0: fires across the state.
1: This may be the worst fire season in Washington state history, and that's saying something.
0: Three infernos near Spokane have damaged or destroyed about 920 structures.
2: All told, over 700,000 acres have burned in Washington state, and we're only halfway through this fire season.
0: Dave Upthegrove, the state's public lands commissioner.
3: Fox's Kristen Goodwin. 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
6: NFL media reports that Dallas Cowboys defensive lineman Quinnen Williams has agreed to a three-year, $106 million extension through 2030. Former Cowboys linebacker Micah Parsons, now of Green Bay, says today that the most optimistic date for him to return to action for the Pack would be in week six of the regular season, ironically, of course, against the Cowboys on Sunday Night Football at Lambeau Field. Parsons, of course, recovering from a torn ACL suffered in week 15 of last season. Cleveland Browns head coach Todd Monken said today that he has not decided yet whether Deshaun Watson or Shedeur Sanders will start their preseason opener this Saturday against the Chicago Bears at Soldier Field. Veteran quarterback Teddy Bridgewater officially announced his retirement today via Instagram. He had been slated to be the Lions' backup.
7: The Eagle.
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0: conquer. Take on the Bomb Holder Youth Spartan Challenge on August 15th at 11 a.m. on Minnick Field. 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You can register August 3rd through August 14th with CYS Sports and Fitness.
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5: I'm Colonel Nick Hague, Space Force Guardian and NASA astronaut. 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

0: sworn in as Attorney General.
1: Blitz was sworn in by Emil Bove, judge on the powerful Third Circuit Court of Appeals, who just 2 years ago served as Blanche's co-counsel defending Donald Trump across three criminal cases. Blanche and Bove both took top jobs in the Justice Department after Trump won re-election. Blanche now has the role of the country's top law enforcement officer after being narrowly confirmed in a 50-49 vote Saturday morning. Blanche has been serving in the role in an acting capacity since April after his predecessor, Pam Bondi, was fired. Peter Harlamus, ABC News.
0: Severe heat and single-digit humidity are still fueling a severe fire season out west. ABC's Ginger Z.
2: High temperatures and dry, gusty winds exacerbating multiple major wildfires. British Columbia now under a state of emergency with tens of thousands evacuated and at least one person dead. On the California-Nevada state line, the Bug Fire burning 17,000 acres and still out of control.
0: Killed Tupac Shakur. Jury selection starting today in one of the country's most famous unsolved mysteries. The only person to ever be charged in connection with the rap legend's death, Dwayne Keefe Davis, now recanting the story he told, retold, made in statements to police, and wrote a book about, alleging he was the one who gave the order to have Shakur murdered in 1996. The former gang member was arrested in Las Vegas in 2023 on a murder charge and has been in custody ever since. Former Death Row Records head Marion Suge Knight spoke to ABC News exclusively from prison, where he's incarcerated on charges unrelated to Tupac's death. Knight was driving the car when Tupac was shot.
3: Everything he said and talked about, he already told on himself.
0: Now, the 63-year-old Davis has pleaded not guilty. Once a jury is selected, that trial is expected to last about a month. You're listening to ABC News.
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6: In Major League Baseball, the New York Mets scored five runs in the top half of the first inning in Atlanta on an RBI single by Bo Bichette and then a grand slam home run by Brett Beatty. Braves came back with two runs in the bottom of the first inning, so the Mets are up 5-2 at Atlanta now in the top half of the second inning. In Toronto, the Blue Jays and Boston Red Sox no score in the top of the fourth inning. In St. Louis, the Cardinals and Philadelphia Phillies scoreless in the bottom of the first inning. NFL media reported today the Dallas Cowboys defensive lineman Quinnen Williams has agreed to a 3-year, $106 million extension through 2030. Green Bay Packers linebacker Micah Parsons said today that the most optimistic date for him to return to action would be in week 6 of the regular season, ironically against, you guessed it, the Cowboys at Lambeau Field.

0: Spanish Storytime is offered the third Tuesday of the month at 3 p.m. in the Baumholder Library on Smith Barracks to promote literacy and language skills for all readers of all ages through stories and activities in Spanish. Visit baumholder.armymwr.com for more info.
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0: that gives parents more choice. I'm Lisa Lucera, Fox News. White House Press Secretary Caroline Leavitt with praise for President Trump's executive order on childhood vaccines.
1: It's based on common sense and scientific research. Thanks to Secretary Kennedy and President Trump for finally having the courage to enact this order and now to hold states accountable.
0: On Fox's Hannity, the order calls for separating the measles, mumps, and rubella vaccine into three shots and prioritizes the number of vaccines for young children to 11 instead of 18. The president again suggested a link between vaccines and autism, but there is no scientific evidence linking the two. Wisconsin Republican Senator Ron Johnson sifting through tens of thousands of texts from the phone Dr. Anthony Fauci used during the pandemic.
2: Johnson says in January 2021, Fauci wrote to top health officials, quote, "Many people have significant psychotine storm and fever after the second dose of the COVID vaccine. That is inflammation." Fauci also appears to say it could be associated with miscarriage in the first trimester. These are questions that Republicans wanted Fauci to answer when he invoked the Fifth last month. A Senate panel referred Fauci to the DOJ last week for possible prosecution.
0: Fox's Chad Pergram. Wisconsin, one of the handful of states holding primaries tomorrow. Democratic Socialist Francesca Hong is making headlines as she hopes to win the nomination for governor.
3: She's a state representative, former restaurant owner, running to be America's first self-identifying Democratic Socialist governor. She's earned the endorsement of the DSA and from controversial progressives, including the far-left Hassan Piker. Impressed on electability concerns, Hong has had to walk back some of her past statements about canceling Thanksgiving, Valentine's Day, and defunding the police.
0: Fox's Alexandria Hoff in Madison. Primaries also being held in South Carolina, Connecticut, and Minnesota. 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
5: I'm Petty Officer Second Class Christian Kibler. In Japan, U.S. Airmen with the 374th Logistics Readiness Squadron provided humanitarian assistance and disaster relief support following the 2026 Kumamoto earthquake. 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In the Pacific Ocean, Nimitz-class aircraft carrier USS Theodore Roosevelt, CVN-71, hosted a Friends and Family Day cruise. 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And in the Republic of Korea, U.S. soldiers assigned to the 2nd Infantry Division and ROC U.S. Combined Division completed a first-person view drone training exercise. 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This has been your Pacific Pulse. I'm Petty Officer 2nd Class Christian Kibler.
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6: In Major League Baseball, the New York Mets have a 7-4 lead at Atlanta in the bottom of the fifth inning. Mets scored five in the top of the first inning, including a grand slam by Brett Beatty. Francisco Lindor hit a home run in the third inning, his 11th of the campaign. Toronto's Charles McAdoo, a solo home run, helping the Blue Jays go up 2-0 over the Boston Red Sox at Toronto now after six innings. The Philadelphia Phillies, a 2-0 lead at St. Louis at the top of the fifth. At Minnesota, the Twins up 2-1 over the Baltimore Orioles in the bottom of the fifth. NFL media reported today that Dallas Cowboys defensive lineman Quinnen Williams has agreed to a three-year, $106 million extension through 2030. Packers linebacker Micah Parsons said today that the most optimistic date for him to return to action would be in week six of the upcoming regular season against, you guessed it, the Dallas Cowboys.
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0: just joined the military. 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
1: Start on what?
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1: 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You should just visit the Education Center. 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
0: This is exactly what I needed. Where's it at?
1: 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If you want more information about the Education Center, call DSN 4802032.
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1: From ABC News, I'm Stephanie Officer. A devastating earthquake struck Western Colombia this morning, killing at least 132, collapsing buildings and trapping people under rubble. ABC's Trevor Ault.
2: The 7.4 magnitude earthquake struck in the remote Choco region of Western Colombia. Officials say it's the most powerful quake to hit the country in a decade. Entire apartment buildings splitting open, collapsing into plumes of dust. More than 1,600 homes and buildings damaged or destroyed, and multiple aftershocks rocked the region as well. The city of Manizales, one of the hardest hit, the historic neo-Gothic cathedral suffering major damage, pieces of the spires falling to the ground.
1: Some of the country's biggest grocery stores are recalling dozens of products with jalapenos over fears of a growing salmonella outbreak. ABC's Elizabeth Chelsea.
3: The FDA says 345 people have been sickened from a salmonella outbreak across 27 states. Most of those people reported eating jalapenos at Chipotle and Qdoba. Health officials have traced the outbreak to jalapenos from Coast Citrus distributors sourced from Mexico. A large supply of the peppers are used by Taylor Farms to make prepared foods sold to grocery stores. Taylor Farms is the same company linked to the deadly cyclosporiasis outbreak from lettuce, sourced from a different grower in Mexico.
1: For an updated list of the latest recalled products and retailers, visit abcnews.com. An American Airlines flight out of Myrtle Beach this morning was forced to turn around after an engine caught fire in a bird strike. ABC's Gio Benitez.
4: Shortly after takeoff, around 8:40 a.m., the pilots declaring a mayday, citing an engine issue caused by hitting birds. Other pilots reporting to the tower that they saw birds go right into the plane's left engine. The Boeing 737 already over water, forced to turn back. Those 172 passengers landing safely at Myrtle Beach International Airport.
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5: This is your News in One. Reporting for AFN Europe, I'm Senior Airman Kyle Smith. Competitive spirit and teamwork find common ground. U.S. soldiers were put to the test during the U.S. Army Europe and Africa, or USAEURAF, best squad competition at Grafenwöhr Training Area, Germany. Soldiers tested their teamwork, technical skills, and tactics, proving their ability to operate in realistic conditions. Operations Sergeant Major with the 3rd Armored Corps, Sergeant Major Jared Mendham, says the event gives soldiers an opportunity for further growth.
6: You know, and that's really what this event is about, is, you know, the best squad. It's not about a best individual, but it's about the best squad. And then how do we attack the courses and the challenges that are presented in front of them?
5: The winners of the event will advance to represent USAEURAF at the Army's best squad competition later this year. That was your News in One. I'm Senior Airman Kyle Smith.
7: From the Fox Sports Studios in Los Angeles, here's Isaac Lohengrin.
8: In Major League Baseball, the New York Mets have a 7-4 lead at Atlanta in the bottom of the fifth inning. Mets scored five in the top of the first inning, including a grand slam by Brett Beatty. Francisco Lindor hit a home run in the third inning, his 11th of the campaign. Toronto's Charles McAdoo, a solo home run, helping the Blue Jays go up 2-0 over the Boston Red Sox at Toronto now after six innings. The Philadelphia Phillies, a 2-0 lead at St. Louis at the top of the fifth. At Minnesota, the Twins up 2-1 over the Baltimore Orioles in the bottom of the fifth. NFL media reported today that Dallas Cowboys defensive lineman Quinnen Williams has agreed to a 3-year, $106 million extension through 2030. Packers linebacker Micah Parsons said today that the most optimistic date for him to return to action would be in week 6 of the upcoming regular season against, you guessed it, the Dallas Cowboys.
7: We play the artists you love.
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2: 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Nah, it's way easier than you think. 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
1: By Taiwan. I'm Sue Guzman, Fox News. And the United States and Taiwan staging the annual war games to test their ability to sustain military operations and counter potential Chinese attacks. More from Fox's Jeff Paul in Taipei.
2: They drill as if their island's existence depends on it. Soldiers in Taiwan practicing for a potential invasion by China and how their forces would protect the self-ruled democracy of 23 million people. This year, Taiwan's annual war games are focused on combat readiness as China maintains its demand for reunification. Even Taiwan's president, Lai Ching-te, taking part. Forces practice evacuating him to a command center in the middle of the night. Taiwanese lawmaker Wang Ting-yu just got back from Washington. He's urging President Trump to approve a new $14 billion arms sale package to Taiwan.
1: Chinese President Xi Jinping is set to visit the White House next month. U.S. Senators Ron Johnson and Rand Paul releasing texts Monday from Dr. Anthony Fauci's government phone containing conversations with other medical professionals. And as we hear from Fox's Kevin Cork, they contain some concerns he had about miscarriage for pregnant women who took the vaccine.
3: From a text dated January the 25th of 2021, I ask around a bit more on another issue, and it came up that we need to be aware of. Since many people have significant cytokine storm and fever after the second dose, this theoretically could be associated with miscarriage in the first trimester. And then months later, Fauci said, quote, there's no indication whatsoever that there's any increase of any adverse issues in a pregnant woman who was vaccinated compared to a pregnant woman who wasn't vaccinated. It's pretty clear that pregnant women should get vaccinated.
1: This comes after a Senate committee voted to hold Dr. Fauci in contempt of Congress. 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
4: This is your News in One. Reporting for AFN Europe, I'm Senior Airman Kyle Smith. Competitive spirit and teamwork find common ground. U.S. soldiers were put to the test during the U.S. Army Europe and Africa, or USAEURAF, best squad competition at Grafenwöhr Training Area, Germany. Soldiers tested their teamwork, technical skills, and tactics, proving their ability to operate in realistic conditions. Operations Sergeant Major with the 3rd Armored Corps, Sergeant Major Jared Mendham, says the event gives soldiers an opportunity for further growth.
5: You know, and that's really what this event is about, is, you know, the best squad. It's not about a best individual, but it's about the best squad. And then how do we attack the courses and the challenges that are presented in front of them?
4: The winners of the event will advance to represent USAEURAF at the Army's best squad competition later this year. That was your News in One. I'm Senior Airman Kyle Smith.
6: From the Fox Sports Studios in Los Angeles, here's Isaac Lohengrin.
7: In Major League Baseball, the New York Mets have a 7-4 lead at Atlanta in the bottom of the fifth inning. Mets scored five in the top of the first inning, including a grand slam by Brett Beatty. Francisco Lindor hit a home run in the third inning, his 11th of the campaign. Toronto's Charles McAdoo, a solo home run, helping the Blue Jays go up 2-0 over the Boston Red Sox at Toronto now after six innings. The Philadelphia Phillies, a 2-0 lead at St. Louis at the top of the fifth. At Minnesota, the Twins up 2-1 over the Baltimore Orioles in the bottom of the fifth. NFL media reported today that Dallas Cowboys defensive lineman Quinnen Williams has agreed to a 3-year, $106 million extension through 2030. Packers linebacker Micah Parsons said today that the most optimistic date for him to return to action would be in week six of the upcoming regular season against, you guessed it, the Dallas Cowboys.
0: This is where the music

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1: 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I just wanna.

0: 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Are you ready, amazing Stan?
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1: From ABC News, I'm Stephanie Officer. Colombian officials say at least 132 people are dead after Monday's powerful 7.4 magnitude earthquake. Rescue efforts underway. ABC's Trevor Ault.
2: We have seen dozens of buildings collapse on top of people, as we've seen so frequently in the areas where a lot of the infrastructure is not built up to withstand earthquakes. You now have this massive undertaking to try to find anybody who has survived in all of the rubble. They are very hopeful that they'll be able to dig out more and more survivors, but the longer this goes on, the harder that gets.
1: Seven jurors selected Monday in one of the country's most famous unsolved mysteries, who shot Tupac Shakur. The only one to ever be charged in connection with the rap legend's death, Dwayne Kefidi Davis, now recanting the story he told, retold, made in statements to police, and wrote a book about, alleging he was the one who ordered Shakur murdered in 1996. The former gang member arrested in Las Vegas in 2023 on a murder charge and has been in custody ever since. Former Death Row Records head Marion Shug Knight spoke to ABC News exclusively from prison, where he's incarcerated on charges unrelated to Tupac's death. Knight was driving the car when Tupac was shot.
3: Everything he said and talked about, he already told on himself.
1: 63-year-old Davis has pleaded not guilty. Once a full jury is selected, the trial is expected to last about a month. A lifeguard in Maine pulled underwater by what he says was a shark Saturday. Greg Wilford telling ABC's Portland affiliate WMTW he was swimming when something grabbed his rescue device.
4: I was probably 5 feet under and I thought I was caught in a boat prop. And I realized it wasn't. There's no fish that's going to do that. It has to be a big fish or a shark. It had to be the shark.
1: British songstress Cleo Soule delighting fans Monday when she announced she'll drop her fifth album, Gentlewoman, August 20th. You're listening to ABC News.
5: 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I'm Petty Officer Second Class Christian Kibler. 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In the Pacific Ocean, Nimitz-class aircraft carrier USS Theodore Roosevelt, CVN-71, hosted a Friends and Family Day cruise. 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And in the Republic of Korea, U.S. soldiers assigned to the 2nd Infantry Division and ROC U.S. Combined Division completed a first-person view drone training exercise. 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I'm Petty Officer 2nd Class Christian Kibler.
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7: The Royals lead the Dodgers in L.A. 3-2 in the top of the sixth. Tarek Skubal went five innings, 95 pitches for the Dodgers. Did have six strikeouts, but allowed three runs, all three RBIs, to Jack Caglione of the Royals, who homered in the third. Dodgers are trailing, and the Dodgers' record since July 1st, 14-18. The Giants at home leading Houston 3-2 in the top of the eighth. Texas tied 1-1 at the Angels in the top of the seventh. The Rangers are a half game behind Houston in the AL West standings. Arizona 7-0 over Colorado in the top of the seventh. Ex-Rockies star Nolan Arenado with a first inning grand slam against his old team. The Padres homered in the seventh to take the lead on the Brewers 3-2. It's now top of the eighth. To the eighth inning, A's now up 6-2 on the Rays, trying to end Tampa Bay's six game winning streak. The Mets won at Atlanta 8-5.
0: All the hits, no compromise.
8: 7:04 a.m. Happy Tuesday. What's the saying we have? Oh, yeah. It's Tuesday, isn't it? You're listening to the Wake Up Wave on AFN K-Town, proud station serving America's best. I am Senior Airman Dom Ingram. After a little bit of a break, we were on a break. So glad I could be the one to take you to work. 85 euro cents is what you get at your local military banking facility. 63 in K-Town, 60 in Baumholder. Be careful on the south side of the B-270. About 6 days before school starts, Toto Tuesday. Hold this line. We'll be right back.

7:07. Here's Rob Thomas's Hard to Be Happy on AFN K-Town. Coming up, Yana Marshall stopping by. Where could you go if you want to travel? Just take a weekend for yourself. You deserve it. You've worked really hard. Stick around. 105.1, 106.1, and 103 in Permisense.

0: It's easy to be happy when you have your friends at AFN K-Town 8-11, not to be confused with 7-11. It is, ironically, 7-11 a.m. Hope you're having a great day. Try to mix the coffee with some water so you're not feeling too much of a caffeine overdose on this wonderful Tuesday morning. I've got Yana Marshall from RTT joining us. How are you on this wonderful RTT Tuesday?
1: I'm amazing. Thank you. Good morning.
0: So we had this joke with Christopher last week, Christopher Norrigate. His smile lights up the room like the Golden Gate. You've heard of Elf on the Shelf. Now get ready for Wine on the Rhine. So the castle's on the Rhine River. This is going to be such a great... I mean, as somebody who took the Bruce trip, what, 2 weeks ago, and that was on the water, I can't imagine what it's like when you're, you know, consuming a different type of water, hopefully responsibly, of course. So this trip is going to be when?
1: Well, this trip is going to be this weekend, and it's so funny how you kind of like announce the Rhine River, but I am afraid it's not a rushing river anymore. I don't know when it has rained lately, but if you wait like a couple of more weeks, I'm pretty sure we can walk to once from one side to the other and won't even need a boat anymore. Just imagine what the Rhine will all reveal.
0: I actually think it is supposed to start raining here by the end of the week.
1: Maybe so.
0: In the next 10 days. Yeah. Oh, you're tired of the sun?
1: I know.
0: The queen of traveling from RTT, Yana Marshall, is tired of the sun.
1: We can only take so much sun, you know, we Germans.
0: Yeah, I understand.
1: Oh, it's too warm. It's like, oh, I get too tanned. No, anyway, why are we going this weekend? Because they have like an epic wine fest in Rüdesheim. So, you know, us Germans, we have a wine fest when we need to get rid of whatever we have in the cellar because we know there's new stuff coming, right?
0: Well, wine never expires though, right?
1: Wine, well, you know, like the white wine, I'm not sure the red wine you can keep forever. The white wine, I'm not so sure about.
0: Right.
1: You know, like I keep it 2-3 years, but it's the absolute max. Don't hold me to it. My wine never lasts that long.
0: So we're just going to have it on the river.
1: Yeah. So we, you know, like German fest, it's like music. It's like drinking. We're going to be your responsible driver if you want to come this weekend.
0: And they do have bathrooms.
1: Food.
0: They've got bathrooms on the bus.
1: Okay, so you went straight to bathrooms. Sure, if you drink too much wine, yes.
0: Well, I mean, if you're hydrating, right, in all different forms of hydration, you're going to want to have to go to the bathroom.
1: Yes,
0: you guys also make stops at gas stations, too. Coming up here in about 12 days, the Kahn Castle. That's the 23rd of August.
1: Right, so... different river, Mosel River, but also so very beautiful. So the Rhine is all about Riesling. And when we go to Cochem, Müller-Thurgau, you know, like different wines, different tasting. There's no saying you cannot go to both, right? But in Cochem, we generally highlight, you know, the olden days. We go to Cochem. They have like a castle that's like 1,000 years old, super beautiful. And if you ask anybody from the town, they tell you this is the original Sleeping Beauty castle, not whatever they have in Neuschwanstein down in Bavaria. They all swear to it that is the Sleeping Beauty Castle. Anyway, we're going to have like a wonderful feast there. You know, where you take your hands and eat, and you know, like if somebody says something, you know, like weird across the room, you just throw peas at them. Kind of like that situation.
0: Oh, okay.
1: Some music and some games, and of course we get to see the castle. We spend some time in the beautiful town. Awesome tour.
0: That does sound like... I mean,
1: you still have a question mark in your face. You should do that so you can be all enthusiastic like me and say, yay, I've thrown food across the room.
0: I have the question mark on my face because I want to know where I can sign up for all these great trips on the water. That's coming up. Speaking of on the water, BTS is going to take one out of their playbook and...

0: wanna die.
1: Yana Marshall, RTT, back with us here on the Wake Up Wave on AFN K-Town. RTT's doing an incredible trip, Paris Premium. I've got to ask you, what's so premium about it? Where's the premium come from?
2: Well, the fact that we take you there.
1: Okay, that is very premium.
2: That is very premium. I mean, you get a tour guide that knows everything about Paris. I mean, they walk you through all the good stuff.
1: You've heard the reputation about driving in Paris. That's what sounds very deluxe about what RTT is providing.
2: What's the reputation about driving in Paris?
1: You shouldn't drive in Paris. That's the reputation. People say that it's one of the worst experiences. If I had to give a list, now Paris I haven't driven to yet, but I probably will here in the next 3 months or so for an incredible vacation I'm going to take. Brussels, one of the worst places to drive. What else? Berlin, one of the worst places to drive through. And Hamburg, Germany, one of the worst places to drive through. That's like my three. I will never drive there again unless I'm on a train.
2: What's with the negativity? I drove through London.
1: You're more skilled than me.
2: Really? Well, you know.
1: Driving on the wrong side of the road scares me.
2: I'm not even going to deny that. I'm just going to take that as a compliment. I'm more skilled at
1: things. Big city driving makes me feel big. And you know what? We're not going to go there. Morning radio show. So Paris Premium, right?
2: Yeah. Let us take you there.
1: And this is going to be not this weekend, but the following weekend.
2: It's the following weekend. So we stay 2 nights in Paris. Of course, the weather is still beautiful. I mean, you don't want to do that when it's all rainy and whatnot. Then it's not so nice. So just, you know, like walking or striding down the Champs-Élysées and catching, you know, like those last warm summer rays and sitting outside, feeling like $1 million, you know, like because you're like sitting in Paris. But all the shopping, and I just love the town. I literally love the town. If I can, on the weekend, we just go there for lunch. Of course, then you don't get to see it.
1: You've got
2: to
1: be in drivable distance, though. If you can say, I mean, isn't that so amazing that we live on the side of Europe where we can say, yeah, if we want to go into Paris, into France just for a lunch and then come back, yeah, we can do that. We're very close.
2: I love that. And yeah, I tell everybody about it. Make them jealous.
1: Other great trips. August 23rd. So there's going to be two trips that we can choose from coming up, not this weekend, but the next weekend.
2: Yeah. See, and remember how in the first talk break, I said, just go to Cochem. You have the Sleeping Beauty Castle. You don't have to go to Neuschwanstein. I should have looked at my notes. I'm like, I needed to be nicer to Neuschwanstein.
1: Is Neuschwanstein also based on a fairy tale?
2: Yes. King Ludwig II, who built the castle. He was a dreamer. He was a wonderful person, and he was a dreamer. He looked up at that mountain, and he envisioned this castle. And if you look at it, you know, like the mountain, it's kind of like grayish, dark, and there's this beautiful white castle just standing there. And of course, it's the centerpiece of Walt Disney. So,
1: yeah. What percentage of your average Disney classic fairy tale movie came from something in Germany? Do we have a percentage, like over 70%?
2: Well, I think so. You know, like the Brothers Grimm, like you adapted a lot of, you know, like the Brothers Grimm shenanigans. So, yeah, you know, like this is huge here.
1: Yeah, but if I want to go to Disney, I've got to go to France. The irony is just replete with so many types of convoluted questions that I have.
2: Now we're back in France. See, when you're in Paris with us, if you don't want to, you know, like tag along on a city walk, you can just take the train and go to Disney Paris. You can do that because you are open.
1: Avoid driving at all costs, I think I would say for this. But maybe I drive, you know, when I go to Disney and when I go to Paris, and I'm just like, you know what? Like, it actually wasn't that bad.
2: Let's do it.
1: Well, when I went to Brussels, instead of me driving through Brussels the last time I went, because I said I can't do it again, I just drove to the outskirts, got a hotel, and then I got a rideshare service into the city itself to just save myself from that emotional stress.
2: We have to have a talk after we are on off the mic. I drove to Brussels. I parked underneath the train station, and then I took this wonderful train all the way to London.
1: Okay, you must know somebody. You're gatekeeping information. I'm accusing you right here on the 105.1 on the Wake Up Wave, Yana. Where can I sign up for any of these amazing trips?
2: Well, you go straight to our website, rtttravel.com. Then we have like a landing page. We have like a special tour page. Of course, we also have a calendar. But before I leave you here to your own devices, can I just sneak in one more shout out? We do have a Thailand tour coming up. Ooh. In November. So the airlines, right? They're kind of like, hey guys, how many people do you really have? So it is almost time. We do have like a couple of weeks left until we have to tell Thai Airways. They're like, okay, that is it. We have to cut it off. But if you're thinking of going, we have like a really nice, like what, like 25 plus people group together. It's going to be so much fun. And we go to Cambodia and we go to a 5-star resort.
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1: 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No. Search engines are there for a reason. Thank you so much for stopping by AFN today. Hope you have a great day. Even better rest of your week.
2: Thanks for having me.

songs that make you question if it is really Tuesday. Maybe if you're in the Army for a specific reason we won't go into, today kind of feels like a Monday. I'm right there with you. Here's Ayaz's Replay.

0: replay.
1: Coming up in, I would say, probably 5 minutes, we've got your three-day weather forecast. High of 83 today. How long is it going to stay for? We really could use that weather heading into the fall season here in about a month and some change. It's the Wake Up Wave on AFNK Town. Here's Walk the Moon. We've got Ed Sheeran up next. Just

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1: Good morning, KMC. Today we'll have clear skies and breezy winds throughout the day. The high today will be 83 degrees with a low of 61 degrees. Tomorrow, expect a continuation of clear skies and breezy winds with a high in the upper 80s and a low in the lower 60s. Thursday, expect clear skies and light winds with a high in the 90s and a low in the 60s. This is Airman First Class John Marie Rodriguez reporting for the 21st Operational Weather Squadron at Capon Air Station for AFN The Eagle.
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0: 7:42 a.m., the 11th day of August, 8th month of the year. In 3 months, we'll be in the 11th month of the year. I was thinking about this, I think, on the way to work this morning. Where did the year go, right? College football starts in about, 18 days or so. And then that September to December lineup, that track run is the most elite. But when we're looking forward to the future, it's also imperative that we try to enjoy the moment we have right now. I've got more on that coming up in about 3 minutes, closer to four, because I think it defies the laws of healthy sleep hygiene.
1: Ask for money and get advice. Ask for advice, get money twice. I'm from the dirty, but that Chico nice. Y'all call it a moment. I call

me to Bangladesh. Still a banger, right? Like a month after that song went viral on the Clock app. I woke up this morning, speaking of clocks, and it's usually a 4 a.m. wake up so I can build up the courage to be able to go to the gym, have that Tuesday morning arm lift. Who's that guy doing curls on the squat rack? We have a curl rack for this. This guy's taking up my station. Chances are it's me, the same guy who takes up your station, 105.1, 106.1, and 103, Monday through Friday. But something weird happened. Went to bed at about 11, woke up at 4, and usually I feel groggy. I feel like I have to trudge through the entire morning. I don't really feel like SpongeBob. I feel like Squidward, you know, yawn. Yeah, like that. And this morning, for some reason, I feel really good. I feel like I'm prepared to run a marathon, maybe even a half marathon. The same half marathon, maybe, that you're thinking, like me, thinking, considering running this Saturday, Ramstein Air Base, the annual half marathon they do. There's also a 5K and a 10K option. You can sign up over on 86FSS.com for more. But for the first time ever, I'm not going to overthink on this one. I'm not going to think about, is my feelings or are my feelings this morning prognostications for something that could come in the future? No, I'm not going to look at any type of connection with it. I'm just going to enjoy the fact that I'm having a really good morning, and I'm hopefully in the same space that you are, and hopefully you're having a really good morning too. We don't always have to ask the why. Let's just enjoy the now on AFN K-Town. Speaking of now, AFN Now is where you can go when you want to watch sports for free. Getting eerily closer, one day closer to the biggest season of all, the one on the gridiron. We've got NFL preseason games this weekend that you can watch for free, or at least the highlights. Here's a song that, you know, if you turn it up too much, because of the high notes that Sia hits in this song, it could break the glass in your car. Shatter it. I was-

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1: Before you get any type of news today, whether it's good news or bad news, I want you to know that you're not getting lapped. I, in fact, want you to know that you are exactly where you need to be. I will explain why after news and sports from the States. The sun is out. I'm smiling. Hopefully you are too. Here's Natasha.

0: East. I'm Sue Guzman, Fox News. Some new text messages are being released from Dr. Anthony Fauci's government phone, where he expressed concern over the COVID-19 vaccine and early-term miscarriages.
1: In one text thread from January of 2021, Dr. Fauci discusses the impact of the COVID-19 injection on pregnant women. Dr. Fauci writes to the then Surgeon General and head of the CDC, quote, many people have significant cytokine storm and fever after the second dose. This theoretically could be associated with miscarriage in the first trimester. Dr. Fauci later said that COVID could cause serious illness during pregnancy and that no safety issues had emerged among thousands of pregnant women who at the time had gotten the vaccine. Dr. Fauci also pointed to guidance from health authorities that left the decision to get the vaccine to women and their health care providers.
0: Fox's Max Gordon, President Trump looking to change regulations on childhood vaccines. The latest from Fox's Chad Pergram in Washington.
2: The president signed an executive order reducing the number of recommended childhood vaccines. Health and Human Services Secretary RFK Jr. drove the move.
3: We are comparing health outcomes in vaccinated versus unvaccinated children. The vaccines administered during pregnancy and outcomes ranging from allergies to autoimmune disease to autism and other neurodevelopmental disorders.
2: Now, Kennedy says there's no conclusion whether vaccines contribute to health problems. Senate Health Committee Chairman Bill Cassidy is a doctor. He called the order, quote, wrong. He believes this makes people more hesitant to get vaccine.
0: President Trump's pick for U.S. Attorney General Todd Blanche sworn in Monday night at the Oval Office after a rough nomination period. Blanche had faced backlash for his history as the president's personal attorney. 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
5: I'm Petty Officer Second Class Christian Kibler. In Japan, U.S. airmen with the 374th Logistics Readiness Squadron provided humanitarian assistance and disaster relief support following the 2026 Kumamoto earthquake. This effort enabled air crews to strengthen their ability to support humanitarian relief operations in real-world conditions. 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And in the Republic of Korea, U.S. soldiers assigned to the 2nd Infantry Division and ROC U.S. Combined Division completed a first-person view drone training exercise. 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I'm Petty Officer 2nd Class Christian Kibler.
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7: The Dallas Cowboys gave defensive tackle Quinnen Williams a three-year extension worth just over $100 million guaranteed. In the WNBA, Seattle ended an 11-game losing streak, beating Chicago 97-88. Atlanta sent Toronto to a ninth straight loss, 107-95. Angel Reese, 20 points, 14 rebounds. And in tennis, Iga Swiatek won her quarterfinal in Toronto. To baseball, seven straight wins for Tampa Bay. The Rays scored eight times in the top of the eighth and won at the A's 10-6. Junior Caminero with his 34th homer. San Diego beat Milwaukee, the team with the best record in the majors, 3-2 in a comeback. Arizona 9-0 over Colorado, first inning grand slam from Nolan Arenado. Minnesota and Philadelphia with wins. The Mets as well saved Kodai Senga. The Mets place closer Devin Williams on the IL. 10 inning wins for Texas and Houston. Dodgers beat the Royals 6-5.

You're listening to AFN K-Town. I wanted to be a ray of sunshine for you throughout the rest of the day. Don't forget, we got the wind down this afternoon at 2 p.m. Central European Time. I'm Senior Airman Dom Ingram. Glad I could be the one taking you to work. 85 euro cents is what you get at your local military banking facility. 63 degrees in K-Town, 60 in Baumholder. We're having a wonderful morning, and you may potentially, keyword potentially, get news that maybe you think isn't the most wonderful. Maybe you get news that may bring you down because you feel like other people in the military, particularly the Air Force, with what today is supposed to be, you feel like maybe other people are lapping you. And regardless of which branch you're in, you may feel that. You may feel that people who joined a few years after you are lapping you. And in about 8 minutes, I have the answers to why they're not. And you are exactly where you're supposed to be.

It is normal. Oh, sorry. Where are my manners? You're stopping by AFN K-Town. Hopefully you can not just stop around. Hopefully you and I can be together for at least the rest of the morning up until 11 a.m. when you're taking your lunch break. Early lunch break, maybe, but that's okay, too. Results today. We went through the simulation last week. Then I got a text in the middle of the show that said, actually, they're making the selections for E5 today in the Air Force, so we're not going to get the results until next week. So next week ends up being today. Maybe I'll get a text in the middle of the show that says, hey, so it's actually going to be 1 to 2 weeks from now. Who knows? For now, in this moment, we're going to say that results come out today, and you will, if you're an E4 who tested in May or June, you will or will not, or you will find out whether you did or didn't make it to the next realm of the NCO tier. Okay, cool. And I talk to a lot of people. I'm dumb. I talk to everybody. And a lot of people tell me, I wouldn't say a lot, probably there's a fraction. There's a select few who tell me that they want to promote because they don't want to feel lapped by people who are also promotable this year. And I look at that, and do I empathize with that? Yes, absolutely. However, you and I are both on different tracks here. I'm going to be so proud of the people who put in effort, the people who promote, because they, you know, you worked very hard to be able to make that and make it to the next level. That's something that certainly should be celebrated. However, as I always look to the NFL, there's plenty of stories of when players who thought that their career was over just stayed consistent with their core principles, their core values, and then they ended up getting right back on track. Let's use Sam Darnold for an example, right? Sam Darnold was ruled done, a bust, one of the worst quarterbacks in the league. He worked on himself, built himself up, was a backup in San Francisco for a little bit, then went to Minnesota, and then he had a good season, but unfortunately, in terms of testing, he did good in the class, failed the final exam when it comes to playoffs, and then everyone ruled him out. He goes to Seattle, works on the team, they get him some help, he wins a Super Bowl, and that is arguably better than people in 2018 who lapped him. So you're really the only judger of whether or not somebody laps you or not. It's okay. You're going to be on a different career path than everyone else, and eventually your time will come. So I don't want you to get overwhelmed, okay? I don't want you to beat yourself up. Take a deep breath today. Regardless of the result, you're going to have a good day today, you and I both, because you woke up, you have a purpose, you have a great ability to impact people, and this one's important, you've got AFN with you. Here's Slater with Dance.

You can make a statement by starting off your day the right way on AFN, not just at AFN, but how cool would it be if you went to the gym, not as early as possible, but really early? I've got that answer coming up after Walking on a Dream. Empire of the Sun. The sun doesn't stop shining on AFN.

8:23 a.m. 23, the number worn by the greatest basketball player of all time, LeBron James. LeBron James. I saw a video. The kid from that video is all grown up now. I think he just started college or maybe graduated college. It's crazy. Does it ever drive you crazy how fast the night changes? That's why we start our day off the right way. Start your morning off the right way. So I've heard feedback before, very good feedback, I will say, about that. I always talk about the fact that I'm in school. And I will respond to that by saying, if you're only listening on Thursdays when we interview the education office at 8 a.m., which you can listen to this week, every week until, I don't know, until the end of time, then yeah, I'm probably going to talk about school. We'll take a rarity and I'll talk about it today, 2 days before that interview, precisely 48 hours. Last week, school started for UMGC. Well, technically it starts this week, but I gave myself a challenge because I always find myself behind. I said, let me try, just try. If I fail, that's fine. Let me try to knock out all of my schoolwork a week early, because they do this really cool thing. I don't know if Embry-Riddle does the same thing, but I don't see why they wouldn't. Where if a class starts, say, on August 12th, which would be tomorrow, you can actually open your portal and start doing your schoolwork and get access to the content on August 5th. So I made a big deal last week out of going back to the apartment, knocking out discussion posts. I mean, I can only write my own. I'm not responding to anybody because nobody else has actually started the class yet. But that can build momentum to where I'm already feeling ahead. I'm one step above the curve. Next thing you know, I feel all this momentum. That's a really good word for today. Maybe if you didn't start this morning off on the wrong foot, take 5-10 minutes, take a walk around your unit. Maybe ask somebody how their weekend was or what they've got planning for this upcoming weekend and build some of that momentum. That could be our word of the day. I like that. That's a really good word. You can start your morning off the right way, maybe by going to the gym, meditating, stretching, reading, doesn't matter what. Try to do something that builds that word for you, in you, and maybe you can bring it back and help other people.

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1: Good morning, KMC. Today we'll have clear skies and breezy winds throughout the day. The high today will be 83 degrees with a low of 61 degrees. Tomorrow, expect a continuation of clear skies and breezy winds with a high in the upper 80s and a low in the lower 60s. Thursday, expect clear skies and light winds with a high in the 90s and a low in the 60s. This is Airman First Class John Marias Rodriguez reporting for the 21st Operational Weather Squadron at Capon Air Station for AFN The Eagle.
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2: 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I'm Sergeant Brayton Daniel.

Malcolm Todd, earrings. Ears, important. We need them to listen. Keep it locked into AFN K-Town. What does Tom Cruise have in common with every NCO in the military? I had to think about this one for a second. We got more after Avicii, RIP. Feeling my way through the dark.

up on AFN. Avicii, Aloe Black, everything that starts with an A. Well, my first name starts with a D. Do I even? Oh, I guess two out of the three names. My three names has an A in them, right? Two out of the three have one. You're listening to AFN. So I was thinking about it this morning. Lots of talk about sports agents as I'm reading the book right now, you know, about college football. And now I'm reading the book about Aaron Rodgers. And I actually think that supervisors in the military are kind of like sports agents. Because think about it. Bear with me for a sec. You're trying to do everything you can to help your client. In this case, it's your troop, right? And you sit together, usually at the beginning, you have conversations of what is your intended goal in this field, in this league, right? League being the military. And your troop will probably say, I want to do 4, get in, get out. They may say, I want to do 10, get in and get out. I'm just here while I knock out the rest of my school for free. Then get out and use the GI Bill for something else or save it for my wonderful children. That's okay, too. But there's a lot of different things. I want to volunteer. I want to get out of the military on this side of Europe. There's so many different types of responses you could get. But I think that's really cool. That's really captivating because from the sports agent standpoint, it's the same concept, except it's your job to figure out, okay, while we're in this partnership, while we're in this connection, how do I help you get to that goal? So maybe it's calling organizations on base and saying, hey, I've got somebody here who's really interested in volunteering. How can we help set that up? Now, it's not like you're forcing them, hey, you're going to go volunteer. It's just this, I feel like with what you've told me, is a good opportunity for you. Then you have full autonomy to decide whether or not that's a good opportunity or not. And you get better at it. You know, sometimes there's good agents and sometimes there's bad agents, but you progressively learn in the, what do we call it? There's a word for it. It's like, we'll say for now, growth mindset, but there's another word for it. I just don't want to mispronounce it. So think of it like that. If you need a little bit more inspiration to help people, you're a sports agent. You're like Jerry Maguire, Tom Cruise, show me the money.

0: Take on the Bombholder Youth Spartan Challenge on August 15th at 11 a.m. on Minnick Field. 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

Green Day, Boulevard of Broken Dreams. You're having a great day on AFN K-Town, or at least I hope so. Okay. Whenever you're out traveling doing that seasonal summer fun, what is an example of suspicious activity? 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Strangers or intruders found in secure areas. The worst you can do is just say something. 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

Coming up in just a few minutes, news and sports roundup from the States. Our day continues. Our morning continues. Stay hydrated if you could, because that's all really we can do. Well, we can stay hydrated, make sure we're staying safe on the road, buckling up, and doing everything we can to stay safe. That too.

0: Officials say at least 132 people are dead after Monday's powerful 7.4 magnitude earthquake. Rescue efforts underway. ABC's Trevor Ault.
1: We have seen dozens of buildings collapse on top of people, as we've seen so frequently in the areas where a lot of the infrastructure is not built up to withstand earthquakes. You now have this massive undertaking to try to find anybody who has survived in all of the rubble. They are very hopeful that they'll be able to dig out more and more survivors, but the longer this goes on, the harder that gets.
0: Seven jurors selected Monday in one of the country's most famous unsolved mysteries, who shot Tupac Shakur. The only one to ever be charged in connection with the rap legend's death, Dwayne Keefe D. Davis, now recanting the story he told, retold, made in statements to police, and wrote a book about, alleging he was the one who ordered Shakur murdered in 1996. The former gang member arrested in Las Vegas in 2023 on a murder charge and has been in custody ever since. Former Death Row Records head Marion Shug Knight spoke to ABC News exclusively from prison, where he's incarcerated on charges unrelated to Tupac's death. Knight was driving the car when Tupac was shot.
2: Everything he said and talked about, he already told on himself.
0: 63-year-old Davis has pleaded not guilty. Once a full jury is selected, the trial is expected to last about a month. A lifeguard in Maine pulled underwater by what he says was a shark Saturday. Greg Wilford telling ABC's Portland affiliate WMTW he was swimming when something grabbed his rescue device.
3: I was probably 5 feet under and I thought I was caught in a boat prop. And I realized it wasn't. There's no fish that's going to do that. It has to be a big fish or a shark. It had to be the shark.
0: British songstress Cleo Soul delighting fans Monday when she announced she'll drop her fifth album, Gentlewoman, August 20th. 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
4: This is your News in One. Reporting for AFN Europe, I'm Senior Airman Kyle Smith. Competitive spirit and teamwork find common ground. U.S. soldiers were put to the test during the U.S. Army Europe and Africa, or USAEURAF, best squad competition at Grafenwöhr Training Area, Germany. Soldiers tested their teamwork, technical skills, and tactics, proving their ability to operate in realistic conditions. Operations Sergeant Major with the 3rd Armored Corps, Sergeant Major Jared Mendham, says the event gives soldiers an opportunity for further growth.
5: You know, and that's really what this event is about, is, you know, the best squad. It's not about a best individual, but it's about the best squad. And then how do we attack the courses and the challenges that are presented in front of them?
4: The winners of the event will advance to represent USAEURAF at the Army's best squad competition later this year. That was your News in One. I'm Senior Airman Kyle Smith.
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7: The Dallas Cowboys gave defensive tackle Quinnen Williams a 3-year extension worth just over $100 million guaranteed. In the WNBA, Seattle ended an 11-game losing streak, beating Chicago 97-88. Atlanta sent Toronto to a 9th straight loss, 107-95. Angel Reese, 20 points, 14 rebounds. And in tennis, Iga Swiatek won her quarterfinal in Toronto. To baseball, 7 straight wins for Tampa Bay. The Rays scored 8 times in the top of the 8th and won at the A's 10-6. Junior Caminero with his 34th homer. San Diego beat Milwaukee, the team with the best record in the majors, 3-2 in a comeback. Arizona 9-0 over Colorado. First inning grand slam from Nolan Arenado. Minnesota and Philadelphia with wins. The Mets as well saved Kodai Senga. The Mets place closer Devin Williams on the IL. 10 inning wins for Texas and Houston. Dodgers beat the Royals 6-5.

Talking Nonsense, Sabrina Carpenter. One of the first songs that, well, I'm not going to say the first song that I listened to from her, because that would mean maybe I'm not the most legitimate fan. I think I got into my Sabrina fandom around probably Thumbs, maybe a few years later with Fast Times. You had to be there for that 4 years ago. Where were you? Great question. I was still in tech school. That was right before I came to AFN, which is where I am today. Senior Airman Dom Ingram, 70 degrees in K-Town, a whopping 71 in bomb holder. 85 Eurocents is what you get at your local military banking facility. And traffic is as probably mundane as ever. If I'm wrong, you can call me, let me know. You can also hit the KMC Traffic by AFN Facebook page, made by the community for the community. So there's something... I don't get riled up by a lot of things, at least until football season, but there is one thing that I talked to you about last week that enrages me so much that I can't seem to get a clear answer on, that I found the perpetrator. I say that lightly, not in like an accusatorily way. And I just went up to them and I just asked the simple question. And it shows you and I that whenever you're running out of answers, the worst someone can say is no. I hope. Got more after Train.

good friend, HR Dom, save you from a few OSHA violations. Occupational Safety and Health Association. Ooh, I'm going to lose a few points on my thesis for that. When there's a wet floor in your office, you put up a wet floor sign. When the paint hasn't dried at your facility, you put up the sign that says, caution, wet paint. Whenever there's something that someone needs to know, you usually put up a sign. So near where I live, those amazing cameras that flash you and send you a fine in the mail, or it was at the same place the van was that got me about a month ago. And for some reason, as I was parking, I just said, and I know that they're just trying to do their job, but I still feel like I should receive some answers for this. So I made the conscious decision. Of course, I hold myself in a very kind regard. Be polite, Dom. I simply went up to the van and asked the driver, what is the speed limit on this road? And my justification for asking that is there's no speed limit on this road. I'm not saying, I mean, it's a condensed zone, so you obviously should not be flying through it because it's near a school zone and you don't want to hurt people or hurt children or hurt pedestrians. But there's a huge difference between me going 10 kilometers an hour versus 15 kilometers an hour. And I got fined for going 13 in what is now, I believe, to be a 10. But I just asked her outright. I'm like, can you please tell me what the speed limit is on this road? I'm trying to stop myself from getting more tickets and there's no signs here to help me. And she says, it's 10. I'm like, 10 kilometers an hour? She says, yes, it's 10 kilometers an hour. So I go back and look at the ticket, then I'm like, okay, well, they got me there. It was 13. But, you know, there's nothing. I understand that there's a reputation about, you know, the cameras in the van and other places. But that was a good opportunity for me to just go up, again, politely ask, what is the speed limit on this road? And maybe you can take that whenever you think that there's a low chance of you getting an answer you need on something. Sometimes you just got to go up and just ask the question. And there's nothing wrong with that. You do it politely. You do it with, you know, some promptitude. Make sure that you value somebody's time. You'll probably get an answer back. Maybe not the answer you want, but you'll get some clarity on it. Here's Omi's Cheerleader, AFN K-Town, 105.1, 106.1, and 103.

some of the most innovative things that can happen for you or your unit come from a question. I remember 3 years ago when we did sports casting, you know, we had a little bit of a run there where AFN did sports casting, and it came through a question that was broached in the office that day. Ops manager at the time just said, could we broadcast a live sporting event on the radio? And we did. We had three games for it. Love it. We do it in different ways now, mostly just me using under the umbrella of the local high schools. That's okay, too. Coming up, if you had to choose between trains or driving or flying in most of Europe, what would you take? We got to bring in DJ Squirrely to help settle this one.

0: Got DJ Squirrely joining us. 9:22 a.m. A little closer to 9:23. We're getting through our morning the right way on AFN K-Town. I don't know if they play AFN on the train systems in Germany. Maybe that'd be one reason why I can take one. Or maybe a few reasons why we should think a little bit more about transportation, public transportation, before taking a big-time European vacation. Good morning to you, A1C Whirly. How are you?
1: I'm doing good. It's been a nice weekend, nice and relaxing. Enjoyed Amsterdam.
0: Yeah, you went to Amsterdam. You took a train to Amsterdam.
1: A few trains.
0: You took a few trains to Amsterdam. Okay, well, that's normal.
1: It's never just one train.
0: All right, so that was a pretty good experience, right? No delays.
1: No.
0: There's a reputation.
1: No.
0: We're not going to name specific train carriers in Germany, but I'm going to say that there's a reputation about when you're taking the trains, you have to be very particular. You've got to be very careful because your train may get delayed. It may get canceled. They may throw you off and just say, good luck, man.
1: Oh,
0: so
1: yeah.
0: What was yours?
1: So here's my DJ Squirrely tip of the day. If you are taking the trains and you're sitting at your train station, you check the app, you check your ticket, it says the platform, you've been looking at the screen that says, you know, the train is coming to your platform, and a train shows up on time that looks exactly like the train you're supposed to be taking, same company, and it's at the exact time and exact platform that your train is supposed to be. Still, no matter what, check the number on the train, because I showed up on a train that went in the opposite direction and I didn't notice for about an hour or two. And then, lo and behold, I'm up till 8 in the morning when we finally get to our hotel in Amsterdam. It was chaotic. It was not fun.
0: I mean, you had a family member coming in too.
1: Like, it was my dad.
0: This is valuable time with your dad.
1: Exactly. I hadn't seen him since last Christmas. No.
0: I gave you my heart.
1: The Christmas before that, I think, actually.
0: And you lost how much time because of this mistake?
1: I mean, we made it an adventure. You know, we still talked and had a good time, of course. At least the best time you can whenever you aren't sleeping. But in total, that like cost me like a whole half day of our one day stay in Amsterdam.
0: Time that maybe you won't get back. I think there's a list I have, right? I talked about this with Yana from RTT earlier. Very congestive German cities that are easily trainable. When I say that, like, so many people take trains to these specific cities, like Berlin, Hamburg. I'd say take the train there just because the city's so congested. Amsterdam, it's about a 4-hour, 20-minute drive, depending on how fast you're driving. And it's not as congested as some of these bigger cities. Like, I actually prefer, this is going to sound crazy, I just prefer driving in the city of Amsterdam than downtown K-Town.
1: And that's fair. But what we didn't know is that there was a big Pride Festival, like, literally the final day of this, like, month-long Pride Fest that was day that we showed up.
0: Oh, so it was congested.
1: It was busy. So I am, honestly, with all that, I'm still thankful I took the trains. It made, you know, me less horrified of hitting a cyclist. Not that I would, of course, but, you know, you never know. They come out of nowhere.
0: Yeah. You got to look out for that. In Amsterdam, of all places, yeah, you've got to look in those rearview mirrors and just be like, what are the odds of it? Because what if they're in your blind spots? You don't know.
1: They could be sitting there in your blind spot for, like, 5 minutes.
0: And then they always have the right of way, right?
1: The one time you think, okay, I'm just going to not check my side view mirror and just take a right turn.
0: Yeah.
1: I've been checking this whole time. I haven't seen a single... Boom.
0: Okay.
1: Boom.
0: Well, you're still able to walk around the city of Amsterdam, so I'm glad you stayed safe. I'm glad that you were at least upfront with people who you work with, your coworkers, including me, about, like, hey, this is... If you would have gotten lost, like, I would have definitely... I mean, 4 hours, I would have taken a little bit of an Amsterdam vacation. I would have picked you up. Berlin... You know, I love you a lot. I probably would have taken it, but I also would have maybe called somebody that I knew in Berlin to get you to, like, maybe a hub.
1: Halfway
0: point, and then I can pick you up. Sounds like we're in one of those Netflix documentaries. So maybe we could decide more. Squirrely coming up here in about, we'll say, 10 minutes or so. Train, drive, or fly? It's coming up on AFN K-Town.

0: It's time for your KMC weather report.
1: Good morning, KMC. Today we'll have clear skies and breezy winds throughout the day. The high today will be 83 degrees with a low of 61 degrees. Tomorrow, expect a continuation of clear skies and breezy winds with a high in the upper 80s and a low in the lower 60s. Thursday, expect clear skies and light winds with a high in the 90s and a low in the 60s. This is Airman First Class John Marias Rodriguez reporting for the 21st Operational Weather Squadron at Capon Air Station for AFN The Eagle.
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2: 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I'm Sergeant Brayton Daniel.
7: Service.

0: She did it again. Tyla and Zara Larsson. Zara Larsson's from Sweden. How do you say good morning in Sweden? I think it's in Swedish. It's good morgon. I think I could be wrong. I don't know. It's been a while. It's been 6 years since I started studying Swedish, and then I kind of fell off when school started back up. DJ Squirrely back with us on AFN K-Town. That's A1C Aiden Worley. You had a great trip this weekend. Got some well rest. Well, it was supposed to be well rest, and then found yourself in a Home Alone type of adventure. Oh man, the trains are delayed. I just lost 2 or 3 hours on my trip.
1: Exactly.
0: So we're going to choose, you know, we went through a lot of sources to try and get some answers. And maybe if you're listening on the way to work or on AFN Go, you may have a different answer. But this is from an aggregate of sources, right? A conglomerate of a bunch of different stories of what is best for these select European cities. So Munich, it looks like it's recommended for a train. 3 to 5 hours by train, or 3 hours and 30 minutes by train, 3.5 to 4 hours via the A6 and A8. Now, although train may be recommended for this, I don't really see much of a difference in 30 minutes. Plus, I like the control element with vehicles. What would you say?
1: See, that's where it's tough, right? Is like you do get that control. You can leave whenever you want. You don't have like the pressure of planning and scheduling things out. But there is also that convenience of taking the train where you don't have to worry about gas. You don't have to worry about parking. You don't have to worry about...
0: Parking is scary.
1: Parking is scary, especially in Germany. Some of those parking structures, man, like they get... I haven't used it yet, and for good reason. They horrify me.
0: Flat Stanley couldn't fit in some of these parking spaces.
1: 100%. 100%.
0: So if you're going to Munich, you more than likely would take a train. You would take another train.
1: It depends how long I'm there, I think.
0: Let's say you're there for... I think NFL games are in Munich this year. So
1: if I'm just there for the day, for the weekend, yeah. Like, I think taking the train might be a good idea.
0: Okay, Hamburg. So this one really scared me. This was the one that made me reanalyze my entire concert life when I saw Camila Cabello there last year. Hamburg, Germany, 5.5 hours by train, 6 hours via the A5 and A7, 6.5 maybe with construction, because that's never ending.
1: Right.
0: Do you have like a line where you're like, if it's longer than this, I'm just going to take the train because I don't want to drive for 6 hours?
1: I think probably past the 6 hour mark, that's where it's like too much for me. I'm like, at that point, I'm just going to like try to sleep it off, you know?
0: But you got
1: to
0: be careful when you sleep on the train, though, because like, what if 100%. There's a connecting train and now you got to get off?
1: 100%. Like, no. That's why you set alarms, though. That's why you set alarms. But yeah, again, like, this is the thing, is like when you take a train, you have to do, in Germany at least, like from what I've noticed, you have to do a lot to make sure you are like getting where you're supposed to be. Like, you would have to set alarms for like if you're falling asleep. You would have to set alarms for if, you know, your train, like when your train actually gets there, to like double check if your train's actually going to be there.
0: Is that nerve wracking? Like hypotheticals on hypotheticals where you're like, okay, you have made, I mean, I've heard stories. Sergeant Joyner, Army Staff Sergeant, Sergeant Joyner, used to work up in AF in Bavaria. He would call me because he lived by the train. Mm-hmm. And he was like, dude, there's times where I had to like sprint to my connecting train.
1: Oh yeah. No, 100% it happens. But then you get on the train and then you don't have to worry about anything ever. So other than like just making sure you get off at the right time, which is easy.
0: So I think this is a big one for me whenever I plan out this big trip I'm trying to take. Paris, France, the train would take about 2.5 hours. The drive would take 4.5 hours. And there's a big reputation. There's a big reputation about driving in Paris.
1: Oh, yeah.
0: People come back mortified by driving in Paris.
1: That's all I hear.
0: So maybe I would take the train for that. But also, you know, I love gas stations.
1: And
0: right?
1: here's the thing, too. Like, you do have to think about what is the public transport like in the city.
0: In the different countries, too.
1: So, like, that makes a big deal. Like, if I know, you know, Amsterdam has, like, pretty easily walkable, they have bikes, all that stuff, I think I feel more confident taking a train there. But if I'm going to, like, Hamburg, I don't know what their public transport's like. If they don't have tram systems or like, easy access, like, buses.
0: I mean, they definitely do.
1: Do they?
0: Hamburg is, like, Berlin 2.0, but it's also been a year since I've been. Big cities like that overwhelm me.
1: Frankfurt, maybe. Frankfurt, like, if you're going to Frankfurt, like, I feel like that's, like, a little stressful, you know, to trust public transport.
0: Berlin and Hamburg, in my honest opinion, are at least 10 to 20 times bigger and more overwhelming than Frankfurt.
1: Really?
0: Than the worst day in Frankfurt.
1: Wow.
0: That's how bad it is. I've never been in a city like that before.
1: Looks like I need to travel more. I don't know anything.
0: Well, RTT has trips for that too. Doesn't matter if you're more of a train, plane, or automobile type of person, make sure you plan accordingly for all scenarios. And if you see something suspicious while you happen to travel, you can report that on the U.S. Army Garrison Rhineland Falls website under Report Suspicious Activity.

0: time is offered the third Tuesday of the month at 3 p.m. in the Baumholder Library on Smith Barracks to promote literacy and language skills for all readers of all ages through stories and activities in Spanish. 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

up in a few minutes. News and sports roundup from the States after how your wonderful child can get into sports, which could teach them the important, imperative lessons they need for the rest of their life. 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

0: conflict. I'm Sue Guzman, Fox News. President Trump and Iran in a tense back and forth, with both of them demanding reparations for damage done during the months-long conflict. Fox's Mike Emanuel with more from the White House.
1: In the Oval Office, President Trump told reporters if there are damages to be paid, the Iranian regime should pay for its decades of violence and promoting terrorism. The president says the United States military has swept the entire Strait of Hormuz for mines, and the Navy is getting the job done.
2: Look, the only one that has control of the Strait of Hormuz right now is the United States Navy. We have a blockade that's been infallible. It's a steel wall.
1: At the White House, Mike Emanuel, Fox News.
0: War Secretary Pete Hegseth is calling on Congress to increase the Pentagon budget to $1.5 trillion. New text messages have been released from Dr. Anthony Fauci's government-issued phone, where he expressed concern over the COVID-19 vaccine and early-term miscarriages.
3: In one text thread from January of 2021, Dr. Fauci discusses the impact of the COVID-19 injection on pregnant women. Dr. Fauci writes to the then Surgeon General and head of the CDC, quote, many people have significant cytokine storm and fever after the second dose. This theoretically could be associated with miscarriage in the first trimester. Dr. Fauci later said that COVID could cause serious illness during pregnancy and that no safety issues had emerged among thousands of pregnant women who at the time had gotten the vaccine. Dr. Fauci also pointed to guidance from health authorities that left the decision to get the vaccine to women and their health care providers.
0: Fox's Max Gordon, President Trump's pick for the U.S. Attorney General Todd Blanche has officially been sworn in. This came Monday night at the Oval Office after a rough nomination period. 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
4: This is your News in One. Reporting for AFN Europe, I'm Senior Airman Kyle Smith. Competitive spirit and teamwork find common ground. U.S. soldiers were put to the test during the U.S. Army Europe and Africa, or USAEURAF, best squad competition at Grafenwöhr Training Area, Germany. Soldiers tested their teamwork, technical skills, and tactics, proving their ability to operate in realistic conditions. Operations Sergeant Major with the 3rd Armored Corps, Sergeant Major Jared Mendham, says the event gives soldiers an opportunity for further growth.
5: You know, and that's really what this event is about, is, you know, the best squad. It's not about a best individual, but it's about the best squad. And then how do we attack the courses and the challenges that are presented in front of them?
4: The winners of the event will advance to represent USAEURAF at the Army's best squad competition later this year. That was your News in One. I'm Senior Airman Kyle Smith.
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7: The Dallas Cowboys gave defensive tackle Quinnen Williams a 3-year extension worth just over $100 million guaranteed. In the WNBA, Seattle ended an 11-game losing streak, beating Chicago 97-88. Atlanta sent Toronto to a 9th straight loss, 107-95. Angel Reese, 20 points, 14 rebounds. And in tennis, Iga Swiatek won her quarterfinal in Toronto. To baseball, 7 straight wins for Tampa Bay. The Rays scored 8 times in the top of the 8th and won at the A's 10-6. Junior Caminero with his 34th homer. San Diego beat Milwaukee, the team with the best record in the majors, 3-2 in a comeback. Arizona 9-0 over Colorado, first inning grand slam from Nolan Arenado. Minnesota and Philadelphia with wins. The Mets as well saved Kodai Senga. The Mets place closer Devin Williams on the IL. 10 inning wins for Texas and Houston. Dodgers beat the Royals 6-5.
6: Yeah. AFN the Eagle,
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10:07 a.m. You're listening to AFN K-Town. That's American Girls, Harry Styles. I'm senior airman Dom Ingram. Not quite like Harry Styles, significantly less tattoos, but still able to put a smile on your face. I just can't sing. I can dance. Well, it's subjective. It's very abstract, right? Abstract art. August 11th, we're having a great day. We've got Marcel Fisher joining us here in about 4 minutes. Maybe this is a sign that you've got to register your kid, your child for youth sports. Taught me a lot of lessons. It's like shoveling snow in the driveway in New York in February. Builds character. We've got more on AFN coming up.

0: Conan Gray, I owe you an apology. I was not familiar with your game. You're listening to AFN K-Town. Joined by me, or joined to my right side, your left side, depending on how you're listening to us, Marcel Fisher, Ute Sports Director, CYS Baumholder. Good morning to you and happy Tuesday.
1: Yeah, good morning to you as well.
0: I almost said happy Wednesday. I can't figure this week out.
1: It feels like a Wednesday.
0: That's last crazy. Thursday was the most Friday Thursday I think I've ever felt. And even people back in the States who maybe didn't get the benefits of a four-day weekend even said then, we have to work tomorrow, but today feels like a Friday for some reason. Yesterday kind of did feel like a Monday. I don't know. Everything is just all upside down. It just feels very, very confusing, very bemusing, very puzzling. Yeah. But what isn't is the Youth Warrior Challenge event from CYS Baumholder. So what does this event entail?
1: Man, yeah. So the Youth Warrior Challenge event is something we offered last year. We came up with it. We developed it. So it's basically a high octane and fun obstacle course with a Spartan theme for ages 5 to 18. You're going to have to envision about 15 to 16 individual challenges or activities that we're asking these kids to overcome. We're asking them to push them to their limits, both mentally and physically, but most importantly, enjoy yourself. The date is 15 August 2026. That's the weekend before school starts. It was placed there to give these kids one last hurrah before they get into their next chapter in their life, be it being a senior, be it going to the school for the first time, right? So the event kicks off at 1100 on Baumholder, of course.
0: This Saturday.
1: This Saturday.
0: This is the weekend before school starts.
1: Yeah, this Saturday at 11 a.m. on Baumholder Smith Barracks, Minnick Field. It's right across from the Hall of Champions Post Gym. You can't miss it. I would say this. Call Parent Central Services right now. 0611-143-531-3440. We still have spots available, but I tell you what, last year we had such a great turnout that we're probably going to have to put some type of soft cap on the amount of kids we can take in. So call Parent Central Services, but fear not. If you can't contact them today, we do accept on-site registrations as well. So we're asking Ramstein, Vogelway, Ipspeng Dom's listening. More importantly, my Baumholder community, I need you to show up that day to support the mission, support the kids, and more importantly, give these kids something special before school starts.
0: That's going to be built. This is going to be outside, right?
1: Outside. I think the weather's supposed to be like yesterday, so sunny, a little bit of a cool breeze going on as well.
0: Ooh, and Baumholder with all that elevation, that's going to build some character.
1: Yeah, but hey, besides that, we're going to have face painting going on, bouncy castles, side activities, and much more. So again, I would highly encourage you to be there. And best of all, for those kids who actually overcome all of those obstacles, you get a unique Spartan gift. You can only get that in Baumholder.
0: Not to mention all the photos that I'm sure parents are going to take of, you remember this? Like, this was when you realized that you like events like this. 10 years later, I'm recruiting them because they're going to join the world's greatest military. We've got more coming up from Marcel coming up on AFN K-Town. Have you missed the registration to sign up for Ute Sports? That answer is coming up after Maroon 5 and Megan Thee Stallion.

0: Maroon 5, Megan Thee Stallion. We appreciate all types of Stallions, except the Denver Broncos. As a Raiders fan, not really a big fan of them. Preseason action kicks off this weekend. At least you can see the highlights on AFN Now. Maybe you'll even catch a live game. That's for you to figure out. Why don't you download the app, and then you look at the schedule, and then maybe you can let me know. Marcel Fisher still with us here on the Eagle. We just talked about the Youth Warrior Challenge event. Now, what about generic, it's probably bad for me to say generic, but just registration of youth sports? And I say generic because there is a myriad of sports that you could sign up for.
1: Yeah, absolutely. So our season doesn't kick off until early September. So we still have some time between the official registration date, which ends August 16th, that is Sunday for Baumholder, until the season kicks off in early September as well. So what do we offer in Baumholder? So we have an array of sports. We have soccer, flag football, cheer, golf, volleyball, cross country, archery, bowling, and our Start Smart program for ages 2 to 4. All of these sports vary in terms of prices and ages, but most importantly, I think there's a sport that your child is interested in, be it flag football because he saw something on the highlight reel, be it archery because, I don't know, some cool movie came out and they had some archer there, right? Trying to kind of learn how to be him or her. But if you're still interested, registration is still open. Contact Parent Central Services at 0611-143-531-3440 or stop by Building 8876 on Wetzel's Concern to get that spot today while they're still open.
0: It's going to be a fun season. Are coaches still needed? Volunteer coaches?
1: Oh, man. Volunteer coaches. Never ending. So if you have a passion for sports, if you like teaching, if you like mentoring these kids, or quite frankly, just getting out of the office, get something to do during the week, we highly encourage you to contact our sports office directly. That's 0611-143-531-2939 so we can start your volunteer journey today. And look, I know it's a lot. It's a lot of paperwork. There's training involved, but I promise you, we are putting you in the best position to succeed for these kids.
0: It's worth it. 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
1: Good morning, KMC. Today we'll have clear skies and breezy winds throughout the day. The high today will be 83 degrees with a low of 61 degrees. Tomorrow, expect a continuation of clear skies and breezy winds with a high in the upper 80s and a low in the lower 60s. Thursday, expect clear skies and light winds with a high in the 90s and a low in the 60s. This is Airman First Class John Ruiz Rodriguez reporting for the 21st Operational Weather Squadron at Capon Air Station for AFN The Eagle.
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0: keep my hands to myself.
1: I would hope so. Sincerely, in this economy, please keep your hands to yourself and wash them too. It took a global pandemic 6 years ago for you to take your washing your hands seriously. What are we doing here? Yeah, no, we don't want that. Actually, there are a few other words I think you need to hear before we say sayonara for the day. That's coming up after Lauren Daigle.
0: I can't.

Aaron Daigle, you say 10:38 a.m. Now that I think about it, I probably could have played Tate McRae's 10:35. One day I will play that song exactly as it's 10:35. That could be like, maybe I'll finally, you know, in Ice Age, the squirrel finds the nut on the very last movie. Or maybe he did or didn't, or he or she, I don't know. Today's the big day. E4s in the Air Force will find out their, I wouldn't say their fate, their promotion status. And I've seen various responses to this before in my last 2 or 3 years. I've seen people who have, like, internally wailed, externally wailed, about not getting the results they wanted. There's complaining, there's breathing and taking it into, like, the next day, like, seeing how you respond. No matter what response you may have, I will, one, caution you to try to be the most professional, but also, two, it is not the end or the beginning. It is the middle. It is the journey. So you may think, oh, if you don't get it today, this is the end of your career. You may think, oh, if you made it today, this is the beginning of something special. This is actually you being in the middle of an incredible story that you're not going to know what the importance was of the story probably for another, I don't know, year. You know the story of the farmer we brought up like months ago about how the farmer didn't know, it was like the Chinese farmer, I think. He didn't know whether it was a good thing or a bad thing until months and months later. That's kind of what we're in right now. So don't be too hard on yourself. Everything's going to be okay. And if you get the good news today, hopefully we're celebrating together. And if not, there's always next year. Let's keep our head up the right way. 105.1, 106.1, and 103. Here's the band Kamina.

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5: the Eagle is always with you.

What did Hillary Duff say at her last concert? Maybe it was the one last night. She's done so much traveling. She started off in Florida, then was in L.A. Now she's in Philly. She compared it to the greatest basketball player of all time, LeBron James. LeBron James. Why you do so much European traveling? We talked with Squirrely earlier about trains versus planes versus just getting in the car, driving, and hoping that everyone else is as safe as a driver as you are. You may see something suspicious. And if you do, go to the U.S. Army Garrison Rhineland Falls website and click Report Suspicious Activity. Yes.

Seems like we have just begun, but suddenly we are through. I hope I've been one of the nicest parts of your morning, because you certainly, unequivocally, undeniably, undoubtedly are one of the best parts of mine. Coming up in a few minutes, news and sports roundup from the States. I'll be back tomorrow at 7 a.m. Don't forget, we got the wind down this afternoon at 2 p.m. Don't do anything I wouldn't. See you tomorrow.

0: Houston. Sometimes protecting the president means being a bit sneaky. We are now learning more about how President Trump left the NATO summit in Turkey last month, reportedly under threats of an attack by Iran. ABC's Karen Hua in D.C.
1: According to the Washington Post, Trump boarded the older Air Force One in front of the cameras, waving from the stairs, and then slipped out a door on the other side of the plane into an airport catering truck, which then drove him to a smaller military jet. Defense Secretary Pete Hegseth reportedly flew with him, boarding separately to make the flight look routine.
0: The White House, in response, says officials use, quote, every tool of our disposal when addressing threats against the president. In Washington, President Trump now ordering changes to vaccines for children. A new executive order recommends dropping vaccinations from 18 to 11, and the president wants a big one split up.
2: The MMR, we want to have separate visits, separate times. The vaccine being broken into three separate single doses and vaccines being administered in separate visits.
3: I think it's absolutely ludicrous. You know, the MMR, the measles, mumps, rubella shot, has been given for decades and has been shown to be safe.
0: That's former CDC director, Dr. Richard Besser. Iran now demanding reparations from the United States to end the war. President Trump responding by saying the U.S. should get payments from Iran for the deaths of Americans. Here's ABC Stephen Portnoy.
4: He says he's instructing his negotiators to put this demand firmly on the table in future talks. One way to read this is to say the president is not taking seriously the Iran demand for reparations, that he's rejecting it out of hand by making this counter proposal.
0: Desperate searches right now in Colombia after that earthquake there that's now blamed for at least 130 deaths. The 7.4 magnitude tremor ripping apart entire buildings. Some people in western Colombia say they got alerts on their phones just before it hit. You're listening to ABC News.
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7: The Dallas Cowboys gave defensive tackle Quinnen Williams a three-year extension worth just over $100 million guaranteed. In the WNBA, Seattle ended an 11-game losing streak, beating Chicago 97-88. Atlanta sent Toronto to a ninth straight loss, 107-95. Angel Reese, 20 points, 14 rebounds. And in tennis, Igis Swiatek won her quarterfinal in Toronto. To baseball, seven straight wins for Tampa Bay. The Rays scored eight times in the top of the eighth and won at the A's 10-6. Junior Caminero with his 34th homer. San Diego beat Milwaukee, the team with the best record in the majors, 3-2 in a comeback. Arizona 9-0 over Colorado, first inning grand slam from Nolan Arenado. Minnesota and Philadelphia with wins. The Mets as well saved Kodai Senga. The Mets place closer Devin Williams on the IL. 10 inning wins for Texas and Houston. Dodgers beat the Royals 6-5.
6: Fresh music, familiar

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1: Yeah, I know.
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1: There's no way you can do that.
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5: Committed to putting great books and knowledge-rich materials in the hands of our students. We believe that reading remains one of the most powerful ways children build knowledge. Technology should serve learning, not drive it, by placing high-quality books and content-rich instructional materials at the center of the educational experience. 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

0: primary day in six states. I'm Dave Anthony, Fox News. They can go to the polls starting now in Connecticut, then later this morning in Vermont, and then Minnesota and Wisconsin, where there's a lot of focus on the left.
1: Franciska Hong could become the first Democratic Socialist governor in the U.S. The chef has made a lot of headlines. Her past comments where she called to abolish ICE, prisons, or cancel Thanksgiving. She says her opinions have evolved.
0: Hong is facing other Democrats in Wisconsin's governor's race. The winner takes on Republican Congressman Tom Tiffany. And Fox's Alex Hogan also details another race to watch, the Democratic primary for Senate in Minnesota.
1: Establishment-backed candidate Representative Angie Craig faces a far more progressive candidate, Lieutenant Governor Peggy Flanagan.
0: On the Republican side, former sportscaster Michelle Tafoya among the Minnesota Senate candidates. There are also special primary elections in Alabama today in four congressional districts after the state was allowed by the Supreme Court to draw new district maps. In South Carolina, there's a special Republican primary to replace late Senator Lindsey Graham as the GOP nominee. Now to the diplomatic standoff with Iran over reopening the Strait of Hormuz fully for shipping. President Trump tells reporters he could still resume bombing.
2: Well, we have that certainly that ability if we want to do that. Yeah, you'll find it.
3: Late Monday, the president responded to Iranian demands that compensation be paid in order to reopen the Strait of Hormuz. President Trump posted to True Social in part, but it is an interesting idea because now I am likewise demanding compensation from Iran for all of the people that they have killed and gravely wounded with their roadside bombs and many conflicts for which they are famous.
0: Well, that's Fox's Trey Yingston, Tel Aviv. Syria's former president, Bashar Assad, has been sentenced to death for war crimes from the country's long civil war. But he and his brother, who was also sentenced to die, have already fled the country to Russia. But Assad's cousin did not. Atef Najib was in court in a cage and also got a death sentence. America's listening to Fox News.
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5: I'm Petty Officer Second Class Christian Kibler. In Japan, U.S. airmen with the 374th Logistics Readiness Squadron provided humanitarian assistance and disaster relief support following the 2026 Kumamoto earthquake. 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And in the Republic of Korea, U.S. soldiers assigned to the 2nd Infantry Division and ROC U.S. Combined Division completed a first-person view drone training exercise. 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I'm Petty Officer 2nd Class Christian Kibler.
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7: The Dallas Cowboys gave defensive tackle Quinnen Williams a three-year extension worth just over $100 million guaranteed. In the WNBA, Seattle ended an 11-game losing streak, beating Chicago 97-88. Atlanta sent Toronto to a ninth straight loss, 107-95. Angel Reese, 20 points, 14 rebounds. And in tennis, Iga Swiatek won her quarterfinal in Toronto. To baseball, seven straight wins for Tampa Bay. The Rays scored eight times in the top of the eighth and won at the A's 10-6. Junior Caminero with his 34th homer. San Diego beat Milwaukee, the team with the best record in the majors, 3-2 in a comeback. Arizona 9-0 over Colorado, first inning grand slam from Nolan Arenado. Minnesota and Philadelphia with wins. The Mets as well saved Kodai Senga. The Mets place closer Devin Williams on the IL. 10 inning wins for Texas and Houston. Dodgers beat the Royals 6-5.

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0: 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Where do I sign?
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1: 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I'm a gamer boy.
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2: All the German souvenirs.
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2: Don't you worry. It's there.
1: What about stuff for my dog?
2: After hitting up the KMCC, your dog will be living it up like a Kardashian.
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0: Locked On the Eagle.
1: Preston. Doctors are pushing back against President Trump's order recommending 11 childhood vaccines instead of the 18 currently recommended by the CDC. The American Academy of Pediatrics says the order is not justified by science and that children will suffer. Here's ABC's Mary Bruce with reaction.
2: A leading Republican Senator Bill Cassidy, who's also a doctor, openly rebuking the president, saying, "I'm a doctor. This executive order is wrong. The president does not have the expertise to make these changes. Vaccines are overwhelmingly safe. Vaccines are effective. Vaccines do not cause autism. Parents should listen to their child's pediatrician about vaccines rather than listening to an inaccurate executive order. This is so wrong."
1: The death toll from the earthquake in Colombia, at least 132. ABC's Trevor Ault.
3: This happened around 7:30 in the morning local time, and it was in the western portion of the country, somewhat inland. It was closest to Colombia's third largest city of Cali. We have seen dozens of buildings collapse on top of people. So we already know, according to local officials, that there's well over 100 people dead, that there are several young children who've been killed by this earthquake.
1: The search continues for survivors. A new report out today on an elaborate ruse set up as President Trump was departing the NATO summit in Turkey. ABC's Karen Waugh with details.
4: According to the Washington Post, Trump boarded the older Air Force One in front of the cameras, waving from the stairs, and then slipped out a door on the other side of the plane into an airport catering truck, which then drove him to a smaller military jet. Defense Secretary Pete Hegseth reportedly flew with him, boarding separately to make the flight look routine.
1: The reason for the change, assassination threats from Iran. It's primary election day in six states: Connecticut, Alabama, Vermont, Minnesota, Wisconsin, and South Carolina. 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
5: This is your Pacific Pulse. I'm Petty Officer Second Class Christian Kibler. In Japan, U.S. airmen with the 374th Logistics Readiness Squadron provided humanitarian assistance and disaster relief support following the 2026 Kumamoto earthquake. This effort enabled air crews to strengthen their ability to support humanitarian relief operations in real-world conditions. In the Pacific Ocean, Nimitz-class aircraft carrier USS Theodore Roosevelt, CVN-71, hosted a Friends of Family Day cruise. Theodore Roosevelt's Friends of Family Day cruise showcases carrier strike group capabilities and the professionalism of the crew. And in the Republic of Korea, U.S. soldiers assigned to the 2nd Infantry Division and ROC U.S. Combined Division completed a first-person view drone training exercise. Integrating unmanned aerial systems across units sharpens real-time aerial reconnaissance and tactical communication. This has been your Pacific Pulse. I'm Petty Officer 2nd Class Christian Kibler.
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7: The Dallas Cowboys gave defensive tackle Quinnen Williams a three-year extension worth just over $100 million guaranteed. In the WNBA, Seattle ended an 11-game losing streak, beating Chicago 97-88. Atlanta sent Toronto to a ninth straight loss, 107-95. Angel Reese, 20 points, 14 rebounds. And in tennis, Iga Swiatek won her quarterfinal in Toronto. To baseball, seven straight wins for Tampa Bay. The Rays scored eight times in the top of the eighth and won at the A's 10-6. Junior Caminero with his 34th homer. San Diego beat Milwaukee, the team with the best record in the majors, 3-2 in a comeback. Arizona 9-0 over Colorado. First inning grand slam from Nolan Arenado. Minnesota and Philadelphia with wins. The Mets as well saved Kodai Senga. The Mets place closer Devin Williams on the IL. 10 inning wins for Texas and Houston. Dodgers beat the Royals 6-5.
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I'm really the baby. 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
1: All black at the white shows. White shoes at the black shows. Green car for the Cuban links. Y'all sit back and enjoy the light show. Coming up next.
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5: I'm Dave Anthony, Fox News, with a focus on the left.
6: In Wisconsin, Democrat Socialist Francesca Hong leading the crowded governor's primary race against establishment-backed David Crowley. The winner will face President Trump-backed Republican Tom Tiffany in November. And in Minnesota, Democrat Congresswoman Angie Craig faces progressive Lieutenant Governor Peggy Flanagan in a state Senate primary, offering another test to see if Democrat primary voters move further left.
5: That's Fox's Jeff Manasso. They're also just voting now in Alabama in four House primaries set up after the Supreme Court allowed the state to use new congressional districts. There are also primaries today in Connecticut and Vermont, and a special one for Republicans in South Carolina.
7: After Senator Lindsey Graham passed, South Carolina Governor Henry McMaster appointed Graham's sister, Darlene, to take over as senator for the rest of his term. Congressman Russell Fry and Congressman Ralph Norman are running in today's primary for a full six-year term. So is former Governor Mark Sanford and the businessman who ran against Lindsey Graham in the primary earlier this year, Mark Lynch. Darlene is also running for a full six-year term as well, and she has President Trump's endorsement.
5: Fox's Jessica Rosenthal. Still a standoff with Iran over the Strait of Hormuz shipping, and the president's replying to a new Iran demand.
8: They asked for money for the damage that we've done. I said, that's a good idea. Well, we're going to ask for money for the damage they've done over a 50-year period.
5: And we're learning now about some drama weeks ago as Iran hopes to target the president.
9: Last month, Trump boarded the old Air Force One jumbo jet, leaving the NATO summit in Turkey. The Washington Post reporting because of an Iranian threat, the president was shuttled away in an airport catering truck. According to the Post, the president was then taken to a different, smaller plane, an Air Force C-32A. That made Air Force One a decoy with media and some White House staff aboard.
5: That's Fox's Alex Hogan at the White House. 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
11: I'm Petty Officer 2nd Class Christian Kibler. In Japan, U.S. airmen with the 374th Logistics Readiness Squadron provided humanitarian assistance and disaster relief support following the 2026 Kumamoto earthquake. This effort enabled air crews to strengthen their ability to support humanitarian relief operations in real-world conditions. In the Pacific Ocean, Nimitz-class aircraft carrier USS Theodore Roosevelt, CVN-71, hosted a Friends and Family Day cruise. 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And in the Republic of Korea, U.S. soldiers assigned to the 2nd Infantry Division and ROC U.S. Combined Division completed a first-person view drone training exercise. 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I'm Petty Officer 2nd Class Christian Kibler.
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12: The Dallas Cowboys gave defensive tackle Quinnen Williams a three-year extension worth just over $100 million guaranteed. In the WNBA, Seattle ended an 11-game losing streak, beating Chicago 97-88. Atlanta sent Toronto to a ninth straight loss, 107-95. Angel Reese, 20 points, 14 rebounds. And in tennis, Iga Swiatek won her quarterfinal in Toronto. To baseball, seven straight wins for Tampa Bay. The Rays scored eight times in the top of the eighth and won at the A's 10-6. Junior Caminero with his 34th homer. San Diego beat Milwaukee, the team with the best record in the majors, 3-2 in a comeback. Arizona 9-0 over Colorado, first inning grand slam from Nolan Arenado. Minnesota and Philadelphia with wins. The Mets as well saved Kodai Senga. The Mets place closer Devin Williams on the IL. 10 inning wins for Texas and Houston. Dodgers beat the Royals 6-5.
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Good morning, KMC. It's Airman First Class Aiden Worley, a.k.a. DJ Squirrely, here on The Wind Down. The time is currently 2.07 p.m. Temperature is about 81 degrees right now, with a low of about 54 in K-Town, and bomb holder it is 77, with a low of 54 as well tonight. The exchange rate is 84 euro cents to the U.S. dollar. Traffic isn't looking all too crazy. Construction on the 6 is happening. You know, that's just how it goes. But it's not really causing too much of a blockage, so you should be pretty good. If you see something I may have missed, make sure you head on over to that KMC Traffic by AFN Facebook page. It's made for the community by the community. We've got a lot to talk about in this show. For one, we've got a very special interview with our very own senior airman, Dom Ingram. And they had the chance to actually interview our very own senior airman, Rebecca Moran, DJ Mo, that is, and her wonderful husband, A1C Joey Kersey. And they're going to be talking a little bit about, you know, what life is like with a newfound journey of parenthood. They've got a lot more coming down. You're going to have to sit down, though, for now. We've got a banger, a classic. Britney Spears up next with Toxic. And then again, after about 3 minutes, we're getting that very special interview. You're not going to want to miss out.

due to some rescheduling, we're going to have to bring that interview in a little bit later. So for now, I'm going to give you a little bit of news that I heard recently that I think also gives us a great message into a little bit more about how the Air Force does their stuff. And that's about Charleston. That's Joint Base Charleston. It's in South Carolina, and recently it has been renamed. It was actually named after, currently now it is named after the late Senator Lindsey Graham, who passed away, unfortunately, not too long ago. He actually served in the Air Force for 33 years and then spent 30 years after that as Senator for South Carolina. Because the base is in South Carolina, it only makes sense. And I think really, like, this all comes together and why they spent this time and this effort to go through with this renaming process. I think it was brought together with a really good quote from Treasury Secretary Scott Bessent. And he actually said something amazing. It was along the lines of, you know, our base names, they actually say something about us. They are say something about who we are and what we do. And I think with a name, naming a base after a long-term veteran and senator who has served his country far more than a lot of people, I think it only makes sense to really, you know, recognize that and, you know, make sure that people who are on that base kind of, you know, understand that that's kind of who we are. We're people who care, who will put in and go the extra mile for our country. So I think it's perfect. It's wonderful. If you are interested in more of the Air Force's history, I highly recommend going over to airforce.com. And while you're at it, if you want a base named after you, that's where it starts. By making a difference, you can even enlist through there.

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10: Your day is slowly coming to an end. Close it out with the wind down on AFN Kaiserslaughter.

you've been paying attention to the Wake Up Wave on AFN Kaiserslautern. By the way, that's from 7 to 11. Seriously, probably the best radio show this side of the Atlantic. Then you know that I actually took a recent trip to Amsterdam. And I know you've probably been wondering since then, what did I do there? Well, for one, I did visit an art museum. It was really, really beautiful. I'm not going to try to pronounce his name. It was really hard to even, like, look at. But just know it was the big art museum in Amsterdam. It's, like, the big one. Like, the one that everybody knows. If you look up art museum in Amsterdam, you'll probably find the one that I'm talking about. Anyway, I'm bringing it up also, not just to flex on you and my travel and my enlightened mind because I look at art. No, I'm doing it because I'm telling you that you should be looking at art because art is something amazing. For me, it gives me, you know, these good feelings, these warm feelings a lot of times depending on the artwork. Sometimes it gives me the feelings of the artwork. If it's something sad, I might feel that a little bit. And, you know, that's not necessarily bad. I think it's great to feel all feelings. I also had great conversations with my dad, who I was there with, just talking about the history, talking about things that we know, things that matter to us. And then just overall learning more about history and about the human mind and all of these things. And speaking of the human mind, it actually turns out that going to these art museums might actually be more than just feelings. I was doing a little bit of research and I found an article and it explained a study that actually when we go through these art exhibits, our bodies physically are reacting to how our brains are thinking. If an art piece seriously stands out to us, our heart rate picks up a little bit and we start to feel really more in depth with whatever piece it is we're looking at. So seriously, guys, if you didn't already figure it out, I think art is pretty cool and I think you should think it's pretty cool too. If you have a hard time kind of appreciating it, I think maybe you should try getting into it yourself. And what better way than the Ramstein Arts and Crafts Center? They've got all sorts of ways for you to get started on your art journey.

If you see something, say something, and if you really don't know how to get that out in the world, don't worry. The U.S. Army Garrison Rhineland Falls actually has a suspicious reporting or a report suspicious activity tool on their website. Remember, if you see something suspicious, you gotta say something. You gotta help us out and report that.

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1: Good afternoon, KMC. This evening, we will have clear skies and breezy winds with an overnight low of 61 degrees. Tomorrow, expect clear skies with breezy winds in the high 80s. This is Master Sergeant Douglas Brouillard reporting for the 21st Operational Weather Squadron at Capon Air Station for AFN, the Eagle.
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2: That's it for your KMC update. I'm Sergeant Brayton Daniel.

You ever have one of those stores where you see it, you're walking down the street and you see it and you're like, man, I need to go in there. We're going to be talking about that after this banger.

0: let's paint the picture here. You're making a way here downtown, right? Just like we were just, you know, listening to. And you see it. You see the store, your store, and you just get that feeling. For me, it's Analog Cameras. DJ Mo, Rebecca Moran is in the studio, as well as Staff Sergeant Noak, a.k.a. DJ Cosmic, are in the studio with me. For y'all, we'll start with you, DJ Mo. What is your store?
1: I think whenever I'm out and about, it has to be something unique that calls me. Something that I can't find anywhere.
0: Exactly.
1: I'm talking a thrift shop, something vintagey. I don't know. Maybe it's the West Coast in me.
0: No, 100%. 100%. Because I'm in the same boat. The second I see something and they're like advertising vintage and they got like the weirdest fit like out in their window, I'm like, okay, I need to go in. I need to see what this is about, because this is crazy.
1: The weirder it is, the cooler.
0: Exactly. Exactly. DJ Cosmic, for you, what is it that you see that you just like, all right, this is what I'm doing. This is where I'm spending my money.
2: Well, I haven't really spent my money on this kind of thing recently, but I have been pretty prone to take a gander inside of like a pocket knife shop.
0: Oh, yeah,
2: it's
0: yeah,
2: just
0: yeah, yeah,
2: something
0: yeah.
2: fun to look at, and I mean, always like knives.
0: Yeah, like just seeing like those shops that specialize in like real craftsmanship is always such a good thing to see, especially from local talent.
2: For sure.
0: Like, I think I was in, it was when I was in Estonia, they had a shop that was all around like, hey, this is all local artists that come together and put stuff together. And it's like, at that point, you have to go into that store.
2: I think food falls into this category for almost anyone. You see like a food truck, and like you were saying, DJ Mo, that you just assume it's going to be really good local food.
0: 100%. Like, yeah. I mean, what else are you supposed to assume? You know, if it's a food truck, it means they started here at least.
2: For sure.
0: Or
2: for
0: at
2: sure.
0: least around there. So 100%, 100%. So whether it be, you know, a camera store, whether it be a thrift shop, whether it be whatever, I guarantee you can find what you need at the KMCC as well. They've got a little bit of everything for you from whenever it's Halloween time. They got a Halloween store there. They got a comic book store. They got everything. Promise you're going to find what you want. We were talking about thrift stores, so I feel like it's only proper. Again, West Coast in us. DJ Mo, Macklemore up next, thrift shop.

0: that your grandma.
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1: And I know you can do it, which is why I crowned you the queen. But don't miss out on the tournament. 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

Thank you so much for tuning in to The Wind Down. That was our first hour. We've got lots more to talk about, lots more fun to be had, though, so don't tune away just yet. Right now, it is 2:00.

0: lots more AFN after news and sports from the States. Coming up next is Billie Eilish by Armani White.
1: I'm stylish. Talk big t-shirt, Billie Eilish. Watch on my wrist, but I want that diamond. Talk crazy when I pull up in sight. Mile high, run that back, I'm stylish. Talk big

0: Luigi Mangione is due in court in what might be his final pretrial hearing before jury selection in his state case begins next month. ABC's Matt Rivers is at the courthouse in Lower Manhattan.
1: Defense lawyers are expected to ask the judge whether the trial can be broadcast live. Mangione is, of course, accused of shooting UnitedHealthcare CEO Brian Thompson in that brazen assassination-style killing in Midtown Manhattan in 2024, before then leading authorities on that multi-day interstate manhunt before he was eventually captured.
0: Mangione's trial is to begin right after Labor Day. Doctors are sounding off on the new executive order signed by President Trump recommending fewer childhood vaccines and saying that the MMR vaccine, which covers measles, mumps, and rubella, or whooping cough, should be split up into three separate shots. Here's ABC's Mary Bruce.
2: The president says there's nothing to lose by breaking up these vaccines, but experts caution that is not the case. They are warning that this new schedule could leave children more vulnerable to infectious diseases. And now one top Republican senator, who is also a doctor, is rebuking the president, Senator Bill Cassidy, saying flatly this executive order is wrong.
0: The death toll in Colombia, more than 100 people killed in Monday's strong earthquake. Here's ABC's Faith Abube, who's there.
3: In Cali, at least 20 buildings collapsed, falling to the ground. Rescuers using their bare hands and buckets to scoop debris as they search for any signs of life. Travelers at the airport taking cover under a counter, desperately waiting for the shaking to stop. Parts of the ceiling falling just feet away. Nearby, people stranded in a cable car in the air, wires shaking.
0: Details emerging about the deception used by the Secret Service because of death threats against President Trump at the NATO summit in Turkey last month. He was put on one plane and spirited off into another plane. 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
5: 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I'm Petty Officer Second Class Christian Kibler.
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7: The Dallas Cowboys gave defensive tackle Quinnen Williams a three-year extension worth just over $100 million guaranteed. In the WNBA, Seattle ended an 11-game losing streak, beating Chicago 97-88. Atlanta sent Toronto to a ninth straight loss, 107-95. Angel Reese, 20 points, 14 rebounds. And in tennis, Igis Swiatek won her quarterfinal in Toronto. To baseball, seven straight wins for Tampa Bay. The Rays scored eight times in the top of the eighth and won at the A's 10-6. Junior Caminero with his 34th homer. San Diego beat Milwaukee, the team with the best record in the majors, 3-2 in a comeback. Arizona 9-0 over Colorado, first inning grand slam from Nolan Arenado. Minnesota and Philadelphia with wins. The Mets as well saved Kodai Senga. The Mets place closer Devin Williams on the IL. 10 inning wins for Texas and Houston. Dodgers beat the Royals 6-5.
6: Yeah! AFN the Eagle,
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9: You see that girl? There's just something about her. I just

0: Good afternoon, KMC. I almost said good morning. They keep putting me on that morning show. Makes it so I'm not really used to it. I'm Airman First Class Aiden Worley, a.k.a. DJ Squirrely, and I'm here on the wind down. Time is 3:07 p.m. Temperature is 83 right now in Kazakhstan with a low of 54 tonight. Bomb holder is 79 with a low of 54. The exchange rate is 84 euro cents to the U.S. dollar. We're seeing a little bit of construction on the 6 just north of Kaiserslautern, but other than that, it's not looking too bad traffic-wise. If you see something I may have missed, make sure you go on over to that KMC traffic by 8. AFN Facebook page is made for the community by the community. 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How are you doing today, ma'am?
1: I'm doing very well, DJ Squirrely.
0: I'm glad to hear. Did you do anything fun for the weekend?
1: Just enjoyed the beautiful German weather.
0: It actually hasn't been so bad. Mm-mm. The heat wave's starting to dissipate. I was feeling the wind for once, and I was like, this is going to be a good week.
1: Awesome.
0: And we're going to be talking about some really amazing things that are available to us here in the community that you're not going to want to miss out on. Seriously, stay tuned. 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

0: Amanda, tell me, what is the new parent support program?
1: The new parent support program is a DOD program within family advocacy that we currently have staff with all nurses. We support the DOD affiliated families as they navigate those critical early stages of parenting. So from pregnancy through age three, we provide the foundational education and supportive relationships necessary for our families to thrive.
0: Which is huge, especially overseas, considering a lot of us, you know, in that stage, you want to talk to your family members. You want to talk to those people who are close to you, who have gone through this, and unfortunately they're not close to us. So this is amazing that you guys are out here. Specifically, what are you offering the community?
1: So the new parent support program, we offer individualized support in the comfort of your home with home visits. 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We're really excited right now because in the spirit of back to school, the new parents program has three new class offerings for our families.
0: Awesome, awesome, awesome, awesome. And if we want to get in contact, that's all coming up in just a little bit, as well as a plethora of other things that they've got going on. 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You're going to want to make sure you're staying tuned. 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
8: Man, I forgot my headphones again. Y'all okay with listening to a wind down with me?
9: Yes, please.
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11: Oh, yeah.
8: All right, I'll turn it up.

0: And we are still joined by the wonderful, wonderful Amanda from New Parent Support Program, an amazing resource here in the community to help out new parents. We mentioned that there were some exciting class offerings in our last segment. Amanda, can you quickly tell us what those are?
1: So the new parent support team, we decided that all this back to school fun wasn't just for the kids. We are excited to bring back the Dads 101 class, which is a crash course designed for expecting and new dads, taught by experienced dads. We have our Bump Baby and Beyond class that covers topics like TRICARE and WIC, financial readiness for families, passports, and lactation support services. And then lastly, we regularly offer a comfort measures and childbirth prep course at LARMC, and now we've expanded and adapted the course to be offered in Baumholder.
0: Awesome. And again, like, these classes are huge because, like, that passport, when I was talking with a new parent in our office today, and I was asking, I was like, so how does that work? Like, are they now an American citizen and a German citizen? They're like, no, actually, we still don't, like, have her social security. I'm like, whoa, That seems like quite the process. So definitely, this seems super, super helpful. If we want to sign up for these classes, what is an important thing to keep in mind?
1: So it's important to note that these classes aren't limited to families who are having baby number one. Whether it's your first or your 15th, the Army New Parent and Air Force New Parent Support Programs are here for you. All of our classes do require registration. Families can find more information and the registration links by visiting the Army Community Service Office on Klaber or up at Baumholder, or by visiting home.army.mil/Rhineland-Falls.
0: Awesome. Amazing. Thank you so much for coming on, Amanda. It's been a pleasure to have you.
1: Thank you for having me.
0: And we've got so much more AFN to go. Don't worry. But first, with a great suggestion from Amanda, Bad Bunny.
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1: Good afternoon, KMC. This evening, we will have clear skies and breezy winds with an overnight low of 61 degrees. Tomorrow, expect clear skies with breezy winds in the high 80s. 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

ask me. Olivia Rodrigo could probably use a little help with her teamwork. I mean, or I don't know. She's got a lot going on there. But we're going to be helping you with your teamwork, talking about some good skills to bring to the team just a little bit after some Chris Brown.

0: all a part of our team, part of the Department of War team, Air Force team, Army team, whatever. You know, we're all just a part of a team. You can hear her laughing. I'm joined by DJ Honeybee, a.k.a. Senior Airman Reese Page, and also A1C Treyus Rawls, a.k.a. DJ Ryell. How's it going?
1: I didn't hear as much enthusiasm with my intro. What was up with that? I feel a little favoritism going on in the studio. I'm not vibing
0: with this, guys. As I keep talking, I start falling off.
2: I'm proud of you for, like, remembering my DJ name this time.
0: It was close. Almost dropped that one. See, that's the thing, is, like, I was really thinking about her name, and then I got excited that I remembered it. Anyway.
1: Okay, so, favoritism. But please keep going.
2: Whatever.
0: Teamwork. Am I right? Teamwork.
2: Yeah.
0: I read somewhere. All part of a team. I thought so, at least, until I started getting dissed out here. I don't know what's going on. Anyway, three C's. I heard there was three C's to teamwork. Compassion, communication, and commitment. Mm-hmm. What do we think about that?
2: I think those are, like, great points for, like, especially if someone hasn't really been a, like, team member before, mm-hmm. or, like, have been, like, a very independent person. Then, right. like, if you're a very independent and, like, kind of, like, isolated person, whenever you are put in a position where you have to be a part of a team and be a good team player,
0: right.
2: you don't always, like, know how to do that, like, just how to have 100%. Those skills. So, like, having that kind of, like, those three points of, like, where you need mm-hmm. to, like, work on to be right. a team player. I mean, like, that's a good starting point to, like, know, because I feel like those are the biggest parts of being a good team player.
0: 100%. I mean, it's not something you necessarily need to live by, but it's something you need to have in your mind whenever you're, hey, I'm making a decision that's going to affect the team. Maybe I should think about, is this, you know, am I really communicating this? Is this something we've committed to? Am I really showing any compassion for my teammates by mm-hmm. doing this and that? So 100%. How about you, DJ Rael?
1: I mean, kind of a piggyback of what I just heard. Like, I think it's very true in my situation exactly, because I was just so focused for a long time on making sure that I rebuilt my life and built myself back up together. I got into the habit of being in the me. So when you get put into an environment like the military, where you have to work with a bunch of different people, and how you show up in the team directly affects the lives and workload of everybody else around you too. I started to be, as you recognize through feedback from peers, supervisors, just right. recognizing that sometimes it does take a little bit more, and you have to be intentional, kind of like with those three C's you were mentioning.
0: Yeah, no, 100%. And if you are looking to really, really attach with your team, really work well with your team, if you want to take at least one with you, one that you can commit to, communicating is key. Speaking of communicating, it's actually up next by Bad Sons.

0: me.
1: Hey, man, what's up with you?
0: My throat's so dry.
1: Have you been drinking enough water? You know, you got to drink around 3 liters every day. You know what? Here, take it. Better?
0: Yeah, way better.
2: Ooh, I can't seem to wake up this morning.
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1: Wait, how's that going to help me wake up?
3: 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You want to do it now.
0: Oh, my back.
4: Last week I went camping in Germany and my back has been killing me because I didn't prepare for my trip. I definitely should have went to outdoor recreation on Ramstein and got all the gear I needed. But now I gotta head to the chiropractor.
0: Oh!
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afternoon, KMC. It's a wonderful, wonderful afternoon. Temperature is about 84 degrees in Kaiserslautern with a low of 54 tonight. In Baumholder, it is 79 with a low of 54. It's currently 3:51 p.m. The exchange rate is 85 euro cents to the U.S. dollar. Traffic isn't looking all too bad. Seeing a little bit on the 6 heading west, just north of Landstuhl. And then we're also saying that there is an accident on the 6. Just at, like, right before you're trying to go towards Ramstein. So please keep that in mind as you are making your way through and out of work. If you see something I may have missed, though, make sure you head on over to that KMC Traffic by AFN Facebook page. It's made for the community, by the community. We've got some time until our next hour. Gonna fill it with some good songs, some good vibes. Then we're getting that news and sports from the States. After that, this time for real, we're getting that special interview with our very own Senior Airman Dom. You're not gonna want to miss out.

0: Miller with a following of supporters back in court in New York City. I'm Dave Anthony, Fox News. Lee G. Mangione has a hearing less than a month before his first trial on state murder charges in the shooting death of UnitedHealthcare CEO Brian Thompson in 2024.
1: His lawyers are fighting to have the trial televised, arguing current access restrictions violate his constitutional right to a public trial. However, prosecutors are concerned that Mangione's supporters may try to influence jurors and witnesses.
0: Fox's Nate Foy. Mangione also faces a federal trial next year. In his primary day in Minnesota, where the Justice Department's out monitoring polling sites in two counties with a Senate race closely watched.
2: Top Republicans believe they have a real shot here if Democrats go with Lieutenant Governor Peggy Flanigan as their nominee. Flanigan is extremely progressive.

0: She wants Medicare for All and to abolish ICE.
1: Fox's Garrettini in Minneapolis.
0: Republicans are also keen to face her because of her ties to Governor Tim Walz and the massive fraud that took place in Minnesota while the pair was in office. Congresswoman Angie Craig has made that electability argument a focal point of her campaign.
1: A Democratic socialist getting a lot of attention in a contest for governor in Wisconsin. There are also primaries today in Alabama, Connecticut, Vermont, and South Carolina. As the standoff with Iran continues over Strait of Hormuz, shipping Iran-backed Houthi rebels in a ship with missiles in a different waterway, killing four crew members. Because of a threat to President Trump from Iran at the NATO summit last month, the Washington Post and New York Times report he made a deceptive exit.
2: After saying publicly that he would leave Turkey on a legacy Air Force One for, quote, old time's sake, instead of the luxury plane donated by Qatar, he was spirited out of the powder blue 747 in a catering container to a military jet and taken to Britain. Upon arrival, he secretly got back on the older plane and disembarked in front of reporters, walking to the new plane, which he flew back to Washington.
1: That's Fox's Tanya J. Powers. 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
3: This is your News in One. Reporting for AFN Europe, I'm Senior Airman Kyle Smith. Competitive spirit and teamwork find common ground. U.S. soldiers were put to the test during the U.S. Army Europe and Africa, or USAEURAF, best squad competition at Grafenwöhr Training Area, Germany. Soldiers tested their teamwork, technical skills, and tactics, proving their ability to operate in realistic conditions. Operations Sergeant Major with the 3rd Armored Corps, Sergeant Major Jared Mendham, says the event gives soldiers an opportunity for further growth.
4: You know, and that's really what this event is about, is, you know, the best squad. It's not about a best individual, but it's about the best squad. And then how do we attack the courses and the challenges that are presented in front of them?
3: The winners of the event will advance to represent USAEURAF at the Army's Best Squad competition later this year. That was your News in One. I'm Senior Airman Kyle Smith.
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6: The Dallas Cowboys gave defensive tackle Quinnen Williams a 3-year extension worth just over $100 million guaranteed. In the WNBA, Seattle ended an 11-game losing streak, beating Chicago 97-88. Atlanta sent Toronto to a 9th straight loss, 107-95. Angel Reese, 20 points, 14 rebounds. And in tennis, Iga Swiatek won her quarterfinal in Toronto. To baseball, 7 straight wins for Tampa Bay. The Rays scored 8 times in the top of the 8th and won at the A's 10-6. Junior Caminero with his 34th homer. San Diego beat Milwaukee, the team with the best record in the majors, 3-2 in a comeback. Arizona 9-0 over Colorado, first inning grand slam from Nolan Arenado. Minnesota and Philadelphia with wins. The Mets as well saved Kodai Senga. The Mets place closer Devin Williams on the IL. 10 inning wins for Texas and Houston. Dodgers beat the Royals 6-5.
7: Woo!

Good afternoon, KMC. It's Airman First Class Aiden Worley, a.k.a. DJ Squirrely. I'm here on the wind down on AFN Kaiserslautern. The time is currently 4.07 p.m. Temperature is 83 degrees in Kaiserslautern with a low of 55 tonight. And in Baumholder, it is 78 with a low of 54. The exchange rate is 85 euro cents to the U.S. dollar. We're seeing some traffic heading west on the 6, just north of Launchstuhl. And we are seeing a little bit of construction throughout the 6, just north of Kaiserslautern. Other than that, it's not looking too bad traffic-wise. If you see something I may have missed, make sure you're going over to that AFN KMC Traffic by AFN Facebook page. It's made for the community and by the community. And now, for real this time, no issues. We're going to have a special interview from Senior Airman Dom with Senior Airman Rebecca Moran and A1C Joey Kersey, talking about their newfound journey through parenthood and just overall what it's coming out. It's coming up in about 3.5 minutes. You're going to want to stay tuned for it.

0: joined by our own senior airman, Rebecca Moran, also known as DJ Mo, and her wonderful husband, A1C Joey Kersey. Thank you both so much for stopping by today. How are you?
1: Hi, good to be back.
2: Good morning.
0: So DJ Mo, this was supposed to be your first appearance on radio since you came back from maternity leave, but you know, we're in a season where people are out of the office, taking leave, getting some much needed rest. And on your first week back, you stepped up, hosted the Wind Down last week. I listened to it. It was a fantastic show. So I had a few questions because the last time I had the privilege of speaking to you both, credit to Isla, your wonderful daughter, that bun was in the oven. You guys didn't know when it was going to happen. And now we're what, 5-6 months removed from that?
1: Yeah, four months. Yeah.
0: 4 months removed from that. Becoming parents, not easy. It's very stressful whether you're in the military or not. Overseas, a little bit more stressful. What do you remember from it? The stress, all the questions that you were asking, you know, maybe the epidural. Like, what is the most memorable thing you think you remember from like the delivery process?
1: It was probably the fact that we didn't anticipate being in the hospital as long as we thought we were gonna. And that's something with every process you have to go into with an open mind. You know, I think most people want to get in, get out, get their baby, bring baby home. But we were there for 5 days, I think.
2: 5 days, yeah.
1: Before the baby even arrived.
0: What's the average?
1: I would say like 2 days, right? Most people have their babies within like 24 to 48 hours.
0: You were there for 5 days just waiting.
1: Yeah, for a really, really long time.
0: It was like close to your expected due date and you just came into work and you were like, well, the baby's not here and nothing's happened, so I'm going to work. And we were like telling you, you got to go home. You cannot be here.
1: She was not trying to come out. And that was true. Even during the delivery process, she was like, nope, I'm not trying to come out.
0: So she was finally born. Were there some things where you said this is cliche or, oh my gosh, this is not like the movies. I don't know why they paint it like this.
2: I think for us, the cliche moment was Rebecca's water breaking. The way that was explained to us, they said it's probably not going to be like the movies. It's funny because the day after her due date, like we laugh about all the time, we shared a kiss and then her water broke like the movies out onto the floor. So
0: what about after, you know, the crying, the average 2 to 3 hours of sleep per night? That's like the movies. Like that's a cliche. That's very true.
1: Yeah, I do think that one is true. The baby was eaten every 2 to 3 hours. There wasn't a lot of sleep there, you know, in those first few weeks, but we were lucky to have a baby that, gosh, I mean, by I would say 8 weeks, she was sleeping through the night, almost like a good 4 to 5 hour stretch. So for new parents, that is a win. You can finally get some sleep.
0: What's the average amount of sleep you guys get now? 5-6 hours?
1: I would say,
2: yeah, definitely.
1: She's a good sleeper. We're lucky for the most part. She has her nights.
0: You both seem energetic when you get to work. I can say that. What was the first moment of serenity? Because I know there's obviously a lot of stress whenever you become a new parent. But was there a moment where you finally breathed and you said, yeah, I can do this. We're going to figure this out.
1: The process was really stressful. We ended up, you know, giving birth at a German hospital. So that was foreign to us. Some cultural differences there. We were in the hospital for a very long time. And then I also ended up having an unplanned C-section. So things went very differently than we were anticipating. And, you know, that day that we finally got in the car to take the baby home, we were listening to one of my favorite songs that was just an emotional song for me throughout the pregnancy, which was Fleetwood Mac.
0: Was it Dreams?
2: Landslide.
0: It was Landslide or Landslide?
1: You know, I mean, right? Talk about the seasons changing of your life. Of course, a big season was changing in our lives. And we're listening to Landslide in the car and bringing our baby home for the first time. And I just started crying in the car. It was the best moment ever, just realizing that we were finally bringing her home.
0: But that would be the song, right? Like, you're looking out the window pretending you're in a music video. You've got the blanket and the towel draped over you, like at the end of the serial killer movie, and you're like, I'm ready to do this. And it's a to be continued that's across the screen. Coming up, I want to know how Joey and Rebecca both felt supported by resources here in the community. Don't go anywhere. We got more on AFN K-Town.

0: I'm thinking about joining the reserves, but I really want to stay here in Germany.
1: Have you heard about the 7th Mission Support Command?
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0: That's exactly what I've been looking for. Where do I sign?
1: Hold your horses, Cav Scout. 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

0: After listening to AFN K-Town, I'm back with DJ Mo and her wonderful husband, Joey Kersey. A1C Joey Kersey, because he's also a beloved service member. What was one moment after your daughter was born that you just felt really supported?
1: I mentioned we gave birth off base, and something that LARMC does that I think was really helpful for us is they have a host nation patient liaison, right? Come and kind of really assist you with the cultural differences that exist just within the medical field from on base to off base. So that was helpful, having someone come and explain some of those differences, check up on you, and advocate for you as there are differences here in Germany getting care versus the U.S. So I think that was a great resource.
0: Joey, how important is it that people just reach out at your unit and just say, hey, if you need anything, like, I'm a text away, make sure that you know that you can reach out?
2: No, definitely. It is important, because I feel like having your peers and people that are went through these situations before you, just being able to lean on them for advice, definitely very valuable. I know it's easy to keep this all inside, but if you do reach out, people around you are willing to help, most likely, so speak up.
0: You get lucky sometimes, because you got the coworker who also just had a child a year ago, and they're like, hey, like, we've got extra diapers if you need them. Yes, yes, give me those extra diapers, please. What were the emotions like whenever you were gearing up to come back to work?
2: Going back to work, it felt like a chapter was closing. That's how I looked at it, and it was stressful at first. I remember counting down the days, like, oh, I have a week left, and...
0: Like, counting down before school gets out, or counting down before you go back to school vibes?
2: Yes, like, counting down going back to school, like, August. That's what it felt like. I know it just felt like a chapter's closing of just me, my wife, and the baby together, and it just felt like it was stress that just piled on that didn't need to be. It felt great going back to work. It felt very supportive.
0: You get 2 or 3 months. I mean, you're putting on the uniform. You don't remember where your patches go, you know? It's so many questions that you have, and then once you get into the swing of things, day two, day three, you're like, oh, yeah, I still got it. I'm in my bag. Like, it's kind of like dad status, but also like unk status, right? You're like, I still got that fastball.
2: Yeah, definitely.
0: You walked into the office the other day wearing some pretty nice dad shoes. Have you started the trinity, right? Like the trifecta. You got the dad shoes on, you're grilling more. 4th of July was about a month ago, and you're now mowing the lawn more than ever.
2: You know, I saw a saying that it said you have to become the dawn of the dawn, and I wake up before everyone gets up. I have like 4 hours to myself. I'm out there on a Saturday with the lawnmower going. It's a real great time. I've also got a new dad hobby. I'm getting into aquariums and whatnot. And
0: German neighbors are going to love that. Your landlords are like, is there fish tank in here?
1: Well, it's a plus, too, because Isla loves watching the fishies go by. So.
0: Wait, you already have them? You already have the aquariums?
2: You know, I'm prospecting a few aquariums. I'm not there yet.
0: Put it up on the big screen and you just see how Isla responds. There's so many resources on base that support people, and I think both of you are an inspiring exemplification of people who are able to just support other people whenever, you know, there's children born in the military, and that we can still be great parents while also continuing to focus on the mission.
1: Yeah, I definitely would say, you know, something I've been grateful for through this whole process is just the fact that we got to have a long maternity leave for me, 4 months, and that we got to spend a parental leave together. And that's something that most people outside of the military don't get to do. And I couldn't imagine trying to just be a mom on my own with baby, especially in those first weeks, and not have the support of my partner also being home. So I think that really is something that is so beneficial. And we took advantage of all the parenting classes before having Isla. So that definitely made us feel a bit more well-equipped to change all those dirty diapers.
0: And the support is going to continue. New parent support classes are available via Ramstein and, or maybe depending on your side of things, Army Community Services. DJ Mo, Airman Kersey, thank you so much for stopping by AFN today. Hope you have a great day and an even better rest of your week.
1: Thanks for having us.
2: Thank you.

to the States, traveling abroad or here in Europe, just remember they have those entry and exit system machines, EES. And for U.S. personnel who are stationed out here, we are actually exempt. So please ignore those machines. Walk on past. If you are registered in their machines, make sure you talk to your passport office as soon as you can.

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1: Good afternoon, KMC. This evening, we will have clear skies and breezy winds with an overnight low of 61 degrees. Tomorrow, expect clear skies with breezy winds in the high 80s. 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
2: 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I'm Sergeant Brayton Daniel. 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

You know me, I like to always try something new, do something new, start something new, because it does help out a lot. Recently, I started an entire new book series, and a whole series, not just one book. And frankly, it's got me excited. It's got me reading like a lot more frequently, and I am so excited to keep reading. And I think a lot of this is because of, you know, just having this fresh start. And it's actually been coined as a fresh start effect, where frankly, you've done it before, you've seen it before. At the very least, it's kind of that idea where, you know, like New Year's resolutions, it's a new year, I'm gonna fresh start this, and we're just gonna start going to the gym, we're gonna start eating healthy, blah blah blah blah, those kind of things. It's huge. And you know, actually understanding that this effect is real, it's out there, it has a lot of influence over our brains, could actually help us even develop some good habits. Whether you're, this might mean you want to read more books, starting a new series could be the way to start it, or maybe you want to work out more and you're looking for a fresh start. Maybe finding a brand new workout plan is a good way to really get that fresh start motivation. Or maybe you're trying to find a new diet. If you want to try to start eating more healthy, maybe you're like, this is the month I start. Boom, we're going for it. It's a great way to use that fresh start effect to begin motivating you. But then what is a very key thing to remember as well is you're going to also have to keep going with that. Remember, this is just to help you start. It's going to take a little bit of effort, and then eventually you'll be going right in with some good habits. If you need help with finding a new series of books, movies, whatever you want, I highly recommend going over to the Ramstein Library. They can hook you up with all that you need.

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afternoon, KMC. Hopefully you've had a great afternoon, just like I have. Time is currently 4:51 p.m. Temperature is 84 degrees in Kaisaln with a low of 54 tonight. 80 in Baumholder with a low of 54 as well. The exchange rate is 85 euro cents to the U.S. dollar. And traffic isn't looking all too crazy. We're seeing a whole lot of buildup over on the Opal Circle. Seeing a bit of traffic heading west on the 6 just north of Launchdol. But other than that, it's looking pretty green. If you see something I may have missed, definitely make sure you go on over to that KMC Traffic by AFN Facebook page. It's made for the community, by the community. And in just a few minutes, we're going to be getting that news and sports update from the States. It's going to be great. It's going to be awesome. Promise you're not going to want to miss out. After that, we've got a whole nother hour. In fact, the last hour of the wind down to go. If you need to download AFN Go, now's the time to do it.

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1: From ABC News, I'm Sherry Preston. At least 3,000 people are still missing following this week's deadly earthquake in Colombia. The death toll more than 200, and those who made it are talking about how they survived. ABC's Faith Abube is in Medellin.
2: In all likelihood, this is going to be the last time that we see Luigi Mangione in court before jury selection in what plans to be a blockbuster state trial that will begin right after Labor Day. Now, today's hearing is a pre-trial conference to try and iron out those last-minute details, including media access, and what is likely to be one of the most high-profile trials that we've seen in quite some time.
1: That actually Matt Rivers at the Luigi Mangione trial. There's been no ruling yet on whether cameras will be allowed in the state trial. It's set to begin next month. ABC News legal analyst Channel Lloyd says she would be surprised if cameras are allowed in the courtroom.
3: This would be a very significant departure from what normally occurs in New York state cases. Typically, they have one of the most restrictive bans against any sort of audiovisual recording of a trial. So this is a very unique departure.
1: Mangione accused of killing United Healthcare CEO Brian Thompson in 2024. He was in court today, likely for the last time before jury selection begins next month. High interest rates plus high prices equals fewer existing home sales.
4: Month-to-month sales of existing homes slipped 1.7% last month, a softer decline than the month before. And compared to a year ago, sales were actually a little higher. Realtors blame the 2026 drop on rising interest rates and a

0: limited number of existing homes for sale. For sellers, the upside is that the average pre-owned house is sitting on the market for only 29 days. Jim Ryan, ABC News.
1: How much do you owe in your plastic? Americans' credit card debt reached $1.26 trillion last month, increasing by $21 billion in the second quarter, according to the New York Federal Reserve. This is ABC News.
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4: The Dallas Cowboys gave defensive tackle Quinnen Williams a three-year extension worth just over $100 million guaranteed. In the WNBA, Seattle ended an 11-game losing streak, beating Chicago 97-88. Atlanta sent Toronto to a ninth straight loss, 107-95. Angel Reese, 20 points, 14 rebounds. And in tennis, Iga Swiatek won her quarterfinal in Toronto. To baseball, seven straight wins for Tampa Bay. The Rays scored eight times in the top of the eighth and won at the A's 10-6. Junior Caminero with his 34th homer. San Diego beat Milwaukee, the team with the best record in the majors, 3-2 in a comeback. Arizona 9-0 over Colorado, first inning grand slam from Nolan Arenado. Minnesota and Philadelphia with wins. The Mets as well saved Kodai Senga. The Mets place closer Devin Williams on the IL. 10 inning wins for Texas and Houston. Dodgers beat the Royals 6-5.
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Good afternoon, KMC and Sermon First Class Aiden Worley, a.k.a. DJ Squirrely, here on the wind down on AFN Kaiserslautern. The time is 5:08 p.m. Temperature is about 84 degrees in Kaiserslautern with a low of 54 tonight. Bombholder, it is 80, the low of 54 as well. The exchange rate is 85 euro cents to the U.S. dollar. Traffic isn't looking all too bad. Still seeing that construction on the 6 just north of K-Town. But other than that, it's looking pretty clear. If you see something I may have missed, make sure you go on over to that KMC Traffic by AFN Facebook page. It's made for the community, by the community. I think you've probably heard of them, but in case you haven't, Meta Glasses are out there. And they might just be recording you, maybe. We're going to talk about that in just a little bit. Make sure you stay tuned.

In case you aren't tracking what Meta glasses are, they're essentially normal, run-of-the-mill glasses that actually have a camera on the inside that you can basically start recording what you're seeing. And it was used a lot by, like, influencers and probably, like, nobody else. Maybe if you were trying to film, like, a car tutorial or something, or some type of tutorial, you might have those on just so you don't have a camera in front of you so you can actually see what you're doing. And that's about it. But unless you were using it for nefarious purposes, which has actually been an issue, and which is why they've been banned in British courts, New York State courts, a plethora of restaurants, and even in the military. That's right. You are not authorized to wear Meta glasses while in uniform. And just on base, that is a real OPSEC threat, especially if you are, I've seen it before, people have tried to hack into them or put a special type of tape over them where you can't see the light that would usually go on, that would let other people know that you're recording them. Not to mention, who actually knows about the Meta glasses and the light and thinks like, oh yeah, I'm getting recorded now because there's a light there. Like, come on now. So there it is. It's actually been getting banned everywhere, and it's kind of becoming a big, threat to, you know, personal security and privacy. That's the word I'm thinking of. I'm thinking about privacy, and it is a concern to OPSEC. So again, please do not wear Meta glasses on base and uniform at all. And also, if you see someone, you know, going out being a little suspicious, maybe they have Meta glasses on. Hey, make sure you let security forces know that that person is being suspicious, that there is suspicious activity, because you can never know what might come out of it. Might be the next big thing. Please make sure you report that suspicious activity. Oh my goodness, I'm tough with words.

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0: together.
1: It's about time we do a little recap of some of the new crazy awesome things going on in the U.S. military. One of those is how AI is really changing how we fight and how we interact on the battlefield. Navy really showed this off recently in a big exercise. They actually tested out an AI-powered submarine hunter. It's a really, really interesting concept. Essentially, the way it works is they dropped a sonar buoy just kind of in the ocean. They dropped a few of them. And the data that was taken from those sonar buoys was actually fed into an AI, which would process all of that data and actually send out accurate information and relay it to air crew so that they can properly go out there and take care of, you know, whatever submarine or threat it was in the exercise, which is super, super interesting. And it's a great example of how we're using AI to really reinvigorate our military and our operations and keep them ahead of the game. If you want to make sure you're staying ahead of the game using AI to its fullest extent, you can for sure, because frankly, that's how you're going to stay ahead, and we want you to stay ahead. So make sure you go over to genai.mil, start practicing using it, start getting, you know, used to the concept and stuff like that, and just try to make your work that much quicker using AI.

you're nervous about what your career looks like outside of the military, I promise you it's not that scary. But hiring our heroes can help you with their KMC Career Summit. It's going on October 29th at the Ramstein Officers Club. They've got lots of events to really help you out and ignite your job search outside of the military and just really give you some resources, some instruction to make it that much easier.

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1: Good afternoon, KMC. This evening, we will have clear skies and breezy winds with an overnight low of 61 degrees. Tomorrow, expect clear skies with breezy winds in the high 80s. This is Master Sergeant Douglas Brouillard reporting for the 21st Operational Weather Squadron at Capon Air Station for AFN, The Eagle.
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9: What if I left that?

In just a little bit, we're going to be talking about some of the craziest advertising and billboards I've seen, because some of them, they get real creative, especially with this new one Netflix did. Well,

Advertising gets pretty crazy, especially in the billboard field. Recently, which is the reason I bring it up, is that Netflix had a billboard for their new movie, The Last House, and it actually featured a real-life person in this little tiny house that's on the billboard. He was there for like 3 days. I even saw a video where it's making me laugh, like, thinking about it. They, like, all came outside and were, like, protesting the billboard man and being like, you're AI, you're fake. And they had, like, a megaphone and they were talking with him. It was ridiculous. It was funny. But it is really, really cool. One of them I remember seeing was one of those accident law firm, commercials, and they had put it upside down because the theory was if you got in an accident and you were flipped upside down, you would see, you would actually be able to read it right side up, which is such an interesting concept because, well, one, I don't think that's actually ever going to happen, right? You're not going to be flipped upside down and then see like, oh, yeah, I can read the sign now. But it is a very eye-catching billboard, and it's a very, like, you look at it and you're like, they're clever out there. I think I'm going to call them if I get an accident, you know? Another, like, really, really effective one for me, the ones that I always remember were, like, the Chick-fil-A ones. I don't know if you remember them, but, like, they had the cows, and sometimes they'd be, like, hanging off the billboard or, you know, drawing on the billboard or something like that. I just remember them so often. And, you know, I'm just going to say it right now, I think they're so effective, too, because I'm just thinking about the billboards. I'm getting hungry. So, you know what? If you're hungry like me, 86FSS.com has got lots of different food options, restaurants on base that you can go to. Make sure you check them out, 86FSS.com.

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Good afternoon, KMC. It's been a pleasure to have you here on The Wind Down. It is currently 8:52 p.m., meaning we're just about to wrap up. Temperature is 83 degrees right now in K-Town with a low of 54. 81 in Baumholder with a low of 54 as well. The exchange rate is 85 euro cents to the U.S. dollar. And traffic is not looking all too bad. We're seeing a little bit of construction on the 6 just north of K-Town, but it is looking pretty clear other than that. If you see something I may have missed, definitely make sure you go on over to that KMC Traffic by AFN Facebook page. It's made for the community, by the community. In a few minutes, we're getting some news and sports from the States. But for now, those who know, you already know what's coming up next. Talking about Welcome to the Black Parade by My Chemical Romance. Banger!

0: six states. I'm Lisa Brady, Fox News. In South Carolina, it's a special primary to replace the late Senator Lindsey Graham as the GOP Senate nominee.
1: Lindsey was amazing. I will never fill his shoes. No one can ever fill his shoes. And I don't just expect it to be handed to me.
0: Senator Darlene Graham, appointed to finish her brother's term, just voted in Lexington, facing nine other candidates. So she expects a runoff in 2 weeks and hopes to be in it, also countering critics who question her experience.
1: I've worked for 30 years for the state of South Carolina. I ran a state agency. I turned it from a struggling agency into a national model. I think that's great experience to bring to the table.
0: Graham calls affordability her number one issue. In Wisconsin, socialist Francesca Hong says she's ready to unite Democrats if she wins today's primary for governor.
2: I think what people of our state are ready for, the good people of Wisconsin, are ready for a government that actually puts them first, not Trump.
0: She describes democratic socialism as putting people first, but has recently retreated from some past positions. Outgoing Governor Tony Evers has endorsed Milwaukee County Executive David Crowley. Congressman Tom Tiffany considered the likely GOP nominee. Four other states also have primaries today. An American is freed by Russia. Marine veteran Robert Gilman, held for more than 4 years.
3: The 32-year-old American teacher was arrested in 2022 and convicted of beating a police officer and later convicted of assaulting a prison official. His sentence was extended to 10 years. Officials say Gilman has been in a disassociative stupor for 47 days after suffering abuse in prison and was moved to a civilian hospital and hooked up to a feeding tube before his release. Gilman was one of eight Americans believed to remain in Russian custody.
0: Fox's Jared Halpern at the White House. Advocates warning Gilman is near death. 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
4: Newscast. The Senate has confirmed Lieutenant General Douglas A. Scheiss to serve as the next chief of space operations, making him the third person to hold the role since the Space Force was created in 2019. Scheiss succeeds General Chance Saltzman, who is set to retire later this month. Scheiss previously served as deputy

0: Chief of Space Operations, Saltzman's deputy for the Joint Chiefs of Staff, and the commander of Space Forces Space. He takes the helm as the service seeks to expand its infrastructure and double its size to meet growing national security demands. And the Defense Department has revoked former Secretary of the Air Force Frank Kendall's eligibility to access classified information and his ability to hold any sensitive position. Chief Pentagon spokesperson Sean Parnell said the decision followed what the department described as Kendall's unauthorized disclosure of classified information about Air Force One's capabilities to a media outlet. Find these stories and more at federalnewsnetwork.com. I'm Eric White.
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2: The Dallas Cowboys gave defensive tackle Quinnen Williams a three-year extension worth just over $100 million guaranteed. In the WNBA, Seattle ended an 11-game losing streak, beating Chicago 97-88. Atlanta sent Toronto to a ninth straight loss, 107-95. Angel Reese, 20 points, 14 rebounds. And in tennis, Iga Swiatek won her quarterfinal in Toronto. To baseball, seven straight wins for Tampa Bay. The Rays scored eight times in the top of the eighth and won at the A's 10-6. Junior Caminero with his 34th homer. San Diego beat Milwaukee, the team with the best record in the majors, 3-2 in a comeback. Arizona 9-0 over Colorado, first inning grand slam from Nolan Arenado. Minnesota and Philadelphia with wins. The Mets as well saved Kodai Senga. The Mets place closer Devin Williams on the IL. 10 inning wins for Texas and Houston. Dodgers beat the Royals 6-5. Let's go.

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0: yesterday's 7.4 magnitude earthquake. More than 200 people are dead. Officials say that number will go up. ABC's Faith Abube is in Medellin.
1: In Cali, at least 20 buildings collapsed, falling to the ground. Rescuers using their bare hands and buckets to scoop debris as they search for any signs of life. Travelers at the airport taking cover under a counter, desperately waiting for the shaking to stop. Parts of the ceiling falling just feet away. Nearby, people stranded in a cable car in the air, wires shaking.
0: The White House not confirming or denying reports by the Washington Post about an elaborate plan to protect President Trump from an Iranian threat following last month's NATO summit in Turkey. The Post reporting the president was secretly taken off Air Force One, hiding in a catering truck, and then boarded a military jet. ABC's Martha Raddatz has the details.
2: All three planes, the Qatari gifted jet, the Legacy Air Force One carrying staff and press, and the military craft reportedly carrying the president, landed in Britain. It's there that the president is reportedly secreted back on to the Legacy aircraft, where he was seen by cameras again deplaning and boarding the Qatari gifted jet.
0: Credit card debt in the U.S. soaring to a new high.
3: The Federal Reserve Bank of New York says collectively Americans put $21 billion more on their credit cards in the second quarter of this year, totaling a whopping $1.26 trillion, just shy of an all-time credit card debt level set in the fourth quarter of last year. Rising prices for gas and groceries clearly pinching our pockets. The percentage of credit card balances that were more than 90 days delinquent jumped from just over 7% in 2022 to almost 13% this year.
0: ABC.
3: Julie Preston, ABC News.
0: I'm Michelle Franzen, ABC News.
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5: I'm Petty Officer Second Class Christian Kibler. In Japan, U.S. airmen with the 374th Logistics Readiness Squadron provided humanitarian assistance and disaster relief support following the 2026 Kumamoto earthquake. 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In the Pacific Ocean, Nimitz-class aircraft carrier USS Theodore Roosevelt, CVN-71, hosted a Friends and Family Day cruise. Theodore Roosevelt's Friends and Family Day cruise showcases carrier strike group capabilities and the professionalism of the crew. And in the Republic of Korea, U.S. soldiers assigned to the 2nd Infantry Division and ROC U.S. Combined Division completed a first-person view drone training exercise. Integrating unmanned aerial systems across units sharpens real-time aerial reconnaissance and tactical communication. This has been your Pacific Pulse. I'm Petty Officer.

0: instructor, second class, Christian Kibler.
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2: The Dallas Cowboys gave defensive tackle Quinnen Williams a three-year extension worth just over $100 million guaranteed. In the WNBA, Seattle ended an 11-game losing streak, beating Chicago 97-88. Atlanta sent Toronto to a ninth straight loss, 107-95. Angel Reese, 20 points, 14 rebounds. And in tennis, Iga Swiatek won her quarterfinal in Toronto. To baseball, seven straight wins for Tampa Bay. The Rays scored eight times in the top of the eighth and won at the A's 10-6. Junior Caminero with his 34th homer. San Diego beat Milwaukee, the team with the best record in the majors, 3-2 in a comeback. Arizona 9-0 over Colorado, first inning grand slam from Nolan Arenado. Minnesota and Philadelphia with wins. The Mets as well saved Kodai Senga. The Mets place closer Devin Williams on the IL. 10 inning wins for Texas and Houston. Dodgers beat the Royals 6-5.
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0: I'm thinking about joining the reserves, but I really want to stay here in Germany.
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0: That's exactly what I've been looking for. Where do I sign?
1: Hold your horses, Cav Scout. 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

0: found. I'm Lisa Brady, Fox News. Marine veteran Robert Gilman released by Russia after being held on disputed charges for 4 years. Advocates have said his treatment in a Russian prison has left him gravely ill.
1: He is now on a State Department aircraft along with his mother and a medical team making a swift journey back to the United States, first to Andrews Air Force Base in Washington, D.C., then ultimately on to Texas, where severe health concerns will be addressed. A statement from a family representative reads, Robert's full medical assessment will be done when he gets back to the U.S. and his family will join him at a U.S. military hospital in Texas as he starts the long road to recovery.
0: Fox's Molly Line. President Trump posting it's a humanitarian release and that there was no exchange with Russia. Also writing he spoke with Gilman, who requested a cheeseburger. A covert operation to get President Trump out of Turkey after last month's NATO summit because of threats from Iran.
2: On the day this reportedly happened, the White House made no mention of the threat to the president's life, but they told the press they would be flying along with the president on the old Air Force One so the new Qatari jet could be shown off to U.S. troops who were stationed in Britain. After boarding in Turkey, the press were told to keep their window shades down, and that is when the Washington Post reports President Trump was taken off that plane, loaded onto a catering truck, and put on another plane, an Air Force C-32A, and quote, that made Air Force One a decoy with media and some White House staff aboard, the official said.
0: Fox's Jackie Heinrich at the White House. The president says escalation with Iran remains a possibility, but so does a diplomatic solution.
3: Currently, the U.S. naval blockade remains in effect, costing the regime hundreds of millions of dollars each day. Still, the Iranians remain defiant as technical talks continue with Oman.
0: Fox's Trey Yingst in Tel Aviv. In Yemen, at least six people reported killed when Iran-backed Houthi rebels fired missiles at a ship. 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
5: I'm Petty Officer Second Class Christian Kibler. In Japan, U.S. airmen with the 374th Logistics Readiness Squadron provided humanitarian assistance and disaster relief support following the 2026 Kumamoto earthquake. This effort enabled air crews to strengthen their ability to support humanitarian relief operations in real-world conditions. 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And in the Republic of Korea, U.S. soldiers assigned to the 2nd Infantry Division and ROC U.S. Combined Division completed a first-person view drone training exercise. Integrating unmanned aerial systems across units sharpens real-time aerial reconnaissance and tactical communication. This has been your Pacific Pulse. I'm Petty Officer 2nd Class Christian Kibler.
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7: The Dallas Cowboys gave defensive tackle Quinnen Williams a 3-year extension worth just over $100 million guaranteed. In the WNBA, Seattle ended an 11-game losing streak, beating Chicago 97-88. Atlanta sent Toronto to a ninth straight loss, 107-95. Angel Reese, 20 points, 14 rebounds. And in tennis, Iga Swiatek won her quarterfinal in Toronto. To baseball, 7 straight wins for Tampa Bay. The Rays scored 8 times.

0: Flames in the top of the eighth and one at the A's, 10-6. Junior Caminero with his 34th homer. San Diego beat Milwaukee, the team with the best record in the majors, 3-2 in a comeback. Arizona 9-0 over Colorado. First inning grand slam from Nolan Arenado. Minnesota and Philadelphia with wins. The Mets as well saved Kodai Senga. The Mets place closer Devin Williams on the IL. 10 inning wins for Texas and Houston. Dodgers beat the Royals 6-5.
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0: continue in Colombia. More than 200 confirmed dead after yesterday's powerful earthquake. The State Department says U.S. disaster assistance response teams will arrive in Colombia today. ABC's Faith Abube is in Medellin.
1: In Cali, at least 20 buildings collapsed, falling to the ground. Rescuers using their bare hands and buckets to scoop debris as they search for any signs of life. Travelers at the airport taking cover under a counter, desperately waiting for the shaking to stop, parts of the ceiling falling just feet away. Nearby, people stranded in a cable car in the air, wires shaking.
0: New details emerging in an elaborate plan to protect President Trump from an Iranian threat. The Washington Post reports when the president left the NATO summit in Turkey last month, he was secretly taken off an Air Force One plane using a catering truck and then boarded another military plane. Here's ABC's Martha Raddatz.
2: The White House neither confirmed nor denied the Post reporting, saying in a statement, the new Air Force One is a state-of-the-art aircraft that has been fitted with high-level security protocols that ensure the safety of the president and his staff. As the president has said recently, there are many enemies of America who have their sights on him, and we use every tool at our disposal to address those threats.
0: In Seattle, new scrutiny on how authorities communicated with the public during last month's deadly mass shooting at a food festival.
3: Leadership in Seattle has been criticized for their lack of communication with the media and public in general as a mass shooting unfolded late last month at the Bite of Seattle Food Festival. Seattle's police chief was forced to resign, and now the mayor is asking Seattle's inspector general to conduct an after-action review of public communication to identify delays in communicating public information and recommend improvements for future critical incidents.
0: ABC's Alex Stone.
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6: The Dallas Cowboys gave defensive tackle Quinnen Williams a three-year extension worth just over $100 million guaranteed. In the WNBA, Seattle ended an 11-game losing streak, beating Chicago 97-88. Atlanta sent Toronto to a ninth straight loss, 107-95. Angel Reese, 20 points, 14 rebounds. And in tennis, Iga Swiatek won her quarterfinal in Toronto. To baseball, seven straight wins for Tampa Bay. The Rays scored eight times in the top of the eighth and won at the A's 10-6. Junior Caminero with his 34th homer. San Diego beat Milwaukee, the team with the best record in the majors, 3-2 in a comeback. Arizona 9-0 over Colorado, first inning grand slam from Nolan Arenado. Minnesota and Philadelphia with wins. The Mets as well saved Kodai Senga. The Mets place closer Devin Williams on the IL. 10 inning wins for Texas and Houston. Dodgers beat the Royals 6-5.
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3: Operational security, or OPSEC, is a security and risk management process and strategy that classifies information, then determines what is required to protect sensitive information and prevent it from getting in the wrong hands. 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

0: me.
1: Hey, man, what's up with you?
0: My throat's so dry.
1: Have you been drinking enough water? You know you got to drink around 3 liters every day. You know what? Here, take it. Better?
0: Yeah, way better. Oh, my back. Last week I went camping in Germany and my back has been killing me because I didn't prepare for my trip. I definitely should have went to outdoor recreation on Ramstein and got all the gear I needed. But now I gotta head to the chiropractor.
2: Oh, ready to head to France?
1: Oh yeah, just remember to leave your nicotine pouches at home.
2: What? Why?
1: You don't listen to AFN, do you? Here.
3: So France has just banned nicotine pouches. That's right. The use, possession, importation is completely done. And if you do bring in pouch nicotine like Zyns or Velos or Velos or any other non-medically approved nicotine pouches, you could be facing significant fines and even imprisonment.
1: So leave that stuff behind and let's go have a good time.
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1: Home with a long way to go. I'm Lisa Brady, Fox News. Marine veteran Robert Gilman, released earlier today by Russia, was held for more than 4 years in a Russian prison where advocates say he was mistreated.
2: Physical torture, forced medication, and provocations.
1: Democratic Senator Ed Markey of Massachusetts, where Gilman is from, his sister crediting Markey and President Trump with winning his release. The president posting that he had spoken personally with President Putin about the case and that the Russians did not ask for anyone in return. Also posting earlier today that he had spoken with Gilman. The U.S. considered Gilman wrongfully detained on disputed charges. He'll be evaluated and treated at a military hospital in Texas. The U.S. military just confirming it fired on a Panamanian flagged ship in the Gulf of Oman as it tried to evade the U.S. blockade of Iranian ports. Central Command says an American helicopter fired missiles into the engine room, disabling that ship after it ignored warnings to stop earlier today. Swift boat water rescues underway in parts of Ohio, where Governor Mike DeWine has declared an emergency in counties east of Columbus because of flash flooding, now blamed for at least one death. And with the continued storm threat, he's activating the National Guard.
3: The flooding concerns will only get worse, we believe. So, they will be ready to be deployed.
1: The governor urging people to pay attention, with downed trees and power lines also a hazard. Firefighters from Mexico heading to Western Canada to help fight a wildfire that's killed one 80-year-old woman and forced 20,000 people to evacuate. Another 10,000 told to be ready to leave. One official with the British Columbia Wildfire Service says crews are working around the clock to establish control lines. Back-to-back losses on Wall Street. The Dow down 184 at the bell. 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
5: The Minnesota Vikings today named Kyler Murray their starting quarterback. J.J. McCarthy, the Vikings' first-round pick 2 years ago, will serve as the backup. New Orleans Saints pass rusher Cameron Jordan's hamstring injury could potentially cause him to miss the start of the regular season. Cincinnati Bengals quarterback Joe Burrow will see action in Thursday's preseason opener against the Detroit Lions, as will receivers Ja'Marr Chase and T. Higgins, as well as defensive lineman Dexter Lawrence. The Indianapolis Colts will start Anthony Richardson at quarterback in their preseason opener Thursday against the Patriots. In Major League Baseball, multiple outlets reported a short time ago that the Los Angeles Angels have fired pitching coach Mike Maddox. The NBA announced the defending champion New York Knicks will host LeBron James and the Philadelphia 76ers on opening night. James and the Sixers will visit his former team, the Lakers, meanwhile, on Christmas Day.

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0: damaged or destroyed. Residents seen fleeing as structures around them crumble. In Cali, at least 20 buildings collapsed, falling to the ground. Rescuers using their bare hands and buckets to scoop debris as they search for any signs of life.
1: Robert Gilman, a U.S. Marine and veteran, released from a Russian prison today. President Trump calling it a humanitarian effort after he spoke to Russia's president. ABC's Patrick Reeval with details.
2: 32-year-old Robert Gilman is now on his way back to the U.S. after a four-year ordeal held in a Russian prison. Gilman was imprisoned while he was visiting Russia after he was accused of kicking a police officer. And his family and the U.S. government say those charges were essentially trumped up.
1: Gilman's family says he was abused and is gravely ill. The White House is not confirming or denying reports by the Washington Post on a plan to protect President Trump from an Iranian threat following last month's NATO summit in Turkey. The Post says the president was secretly shuttled off Air Force One on a catering truck and moved to a military jet. Here's ABC's Martha Raddatz.
3: All three planes, the Qatari gifted jet, the Legacy Air Force One carrying staff and press, and the military craft reportedly carrying the president, landed in Britain. It's there that the president is reportedly secreted back on to the Legacy aircraft, where he was seen by cameras again deplaning and boarding the Qatari gifted jet.
1: Tornado warnings in the Chicago area forcing the evacuation of workers at Midway Airport's air traffic control tower today. 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
6: Chicago Bears head coach Ben Johnson just announced that newly signed safety Kobe Bryant is expected to miss 4 to 6 months after undergoing knee surgery. Bryant injured his knee a week ago and was initially expected to be out for 8 to 10 weeks. Bryant signed a 3-year, $40 million deal with the Bears after winning a Super Bowl with the Seahawks last season. The Minnesota Vikings named Kyler Murray their starting quarterback. J.J. McCarthy, Vikings first-round pick 2 years ago, will be the backup. The Los Angeles Rams held pass rusher Myles Garrett out of today's joint practice with the Cowboys because of a knee issue. Receiver Puka Nacua left practice with an undisclosed injury. Baseball, multiple outlets report the Los Angeles Angels fired pitching coach Mike Maddox. NBA announced the defending champion New York Knicks will host LeBron James and the Philadelphia 76ers on opening night, October 20th.
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0: Spanish Storytime is offered the third Tuesday of the month at 3 p.m. in the Baumholder Library on Smith Barracks to promote literacy and language skills for all readers of all ages through stories and activities in Spanish. 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

0: open in six states. I'm Lisa Lucera, Fox News. In Wisconsin, self-proclaimed Democratic Socialist Francesca Hong is hoping to secure the nomination for governor, but she failed to gain two key endorsements from fellow progressives.
1: Bernie Sanders and Alexandria Ocasio-Cortez have stopped short of endorsing her in the outcome.

0: appointed to fill the term of her late brother, the late Senator Lindsey Graham. Representatives Russell Fry and Ralph Norman, as well as former Congressman Mark Sanford, are also in the running. A Marine veteran held in a Russian prison for years is on his way back to the U.S., as Massachusetts Senator Ed Markey says he will need significant medical care.
1: Senator Markey said since retired Marine Robert Gilman was taken into custody in Russia in 2022, he's been tortured and was near death upon release.
2: Unfortunately, I think it was the worsening health condition that helped to focus our government's, our State Department's attention on it.
1: Gilman's family said he went to Moldova to teach English, but was arrested while visiting family members outside Moscow.
0: Fox's Jessica Rosenthal. President Trump posting on social media, Gilman is on his way to Andrews Air Force Base in Maryland. Wall Street stocks ended the day in the red. The Dow lost 184. The Nasdaq off 160. The S&P minus 25. The price of Brent crude oil, the international standard, rose to nearly $89 a barrel. 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
3: 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Reporting for AFN Europe, I'm Senior Airman Kyle Smith. Competitive spirit and teamwork find common ground. U.S. soldiers were put to the test during the U.S. Army Europe and Africa, or USAEURAF, best squad competition at Grafenwehr Training Area, Germany. Soldiers tested their teamwork, technical skills, and tactics, proving their ability to operate in realistic conditions. Operations Sergeant Major with the 3rd Armored Corps, Sergeant Major Jared Mendham, says the event gives soldiers an opportunity for further growth.
4: You know, and that's really what this event is about, is, you know, the best squad. It's not about a best individual, but it's about the best squad. And then how do we attack the courses and the challenges that are presented in front of them?
3: The winners of the event will advance to represent USAEURAF at the Army's best squad competition later this year. That was your News in One. I'm Senior Airman Kyle Smith.
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6: Chicago Bears head coach Ben Johnson announced that newly signed safety Kobe Bryant is expected to miss 4 to 6 months after undergoing knee surgery. Bryant injured his knee a week ago and was initially expected to be out for 8 to 10 weeks. Bryant signed a 3-year, $40 million deal with the Bears after winning a Super Bowl with the Seahawks last season. The Minnesota Vikings named Kyler Murray their starting quarterback. J.J. McCarthy, Vikings first-round pick 2 years ago, will be the backup. The Los Angeles Rams held pass rusher Myles Garrett out of today's joint practice with the Cowboys because of a knee issue. Receiver Puka Nacua left practice with an undisclosed injury. Baseball, the Los Angeles Angels fired pitching coach Mike Maddox. NBA announced the defending champion New York Knicks will host LeBron James and the Philadelphia 76ers on opening night, while James and the Sixers will visit his former team, the Lakers, on Christmas Day.

0: 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Ramstein's Integrated Primary Prevention Workforce can help you answer that question. 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
1: From ABC News, I'm Dave Packer. Midterm primaries in six states today. Polls closing this hour in Vermont and in South Carolina, where voters are deciding who will replace the late Senator Lindsey Graham on the general election ballot. ABC Deputy Director, Political Director Ben Siegel tells us that among those running is Graham's sister.
2: This race is so interesting because Darlene Graham, most people had never heard of before her brother's surprise passing. She has never held elected office, but there are nine other Republicans in this race who argue that voters should pick a Republican based on their conservative credentials and their record, not their last name.
1: U.S. Marine veteran now free after years of detention in Russia and is now on his way to a military hospital in Texas. Robert Gilman's release came amid concerns about his health. Kiernan Ramsey, a former FBI executive now with Global Reach, a nonprofit that represents Gilman's family.
3: Over years, Russia has purposefully targeted Americans with false and baseless

0: or destroyed. CENTCOM says a U.S. Navy helicopter fired two missiles at a Panamanian-flagged cargo vessel that was attempting to break the U.S. blockade of Iranian ports. That warnings were ignored. CENTCOM says this now is the third ship that's been disabled since the restart of the blockade in July. 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
1: This is your Pacific Pulse.
2: I'm Petty Officer Second Class Christian Kibler. In Japan, U.S. airmen with the 374th Logistics Readiness Squadron provided humanitarian assistance and disaster relief support following the 2026 Kumamoto earthquake. This effort enabled air crews to strengthen their ability to support humanitarian relief operations in real-world conditions. In the Pacific Ocean, Nimitz-class aircraft carrier USS Theodore Roosevelt, CVN-71, hosted a Friends and Family Day cruise. Theodore Roosevelt's Friends and Family Day cruise showcases carrier strike group capabilities and the professionalism of the crew. And in the Republic of Korea, U.S. soldiers assigned to the 2nd Infantry Division and ROC U.S. Combined Division completed a first-person view drone training exercise. Integrating unmanned aerial systems across units sharpens real-time aerial reconnaissance and tactical communication. This has been your Pacific Pulse. I'm Petty Officer 2nd Class Christian Kibler.
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4: The Minnesota Vikings today named Kyler Murray their starting quarterback. J.J. McCarthy, the Vikings' first-round pick 2 years ago, will be the backup. Chicago Bears head coach Ben Johnson announced that newly signed safety Kobe Bryant is expected to miss 4 to 6 months after undergoing knee surgery. Bryant injured his knee early in training camp, was initially expected to be out for 8 to 10 weeks. Bryant signed a 3-year, $40 million deal with the Bears after winning a Super Bowl last season with the Seattle Seahawks. Los Angeles Rams held pass rusher Myles Garrett out of today's joint practice with the Cowboys because of a knee issue. Receiver Puka Nacua left practice with an undisclosed injury. Baseball, the Los Angeles Angels today fired pitching coach Mike Maddox. The NBA announced that the defending champion New York Knicks will play host to LeBron James and the Philadelphia 76ers on opening night, October 20th.
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1: 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Nothing fictional about it.
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1: Results. I'm Lisa Lacera, Fox News. Senator Darlene Graham considered to be the front runner in tonight's Republican Senate primary in South Carolina.
2: Graham herself is facing off against nine other Republicans tonight, and some of them are notable names in South Carolina politics, including Congressman Ralph Norman of Rock Hill. You've got Russell Fry of Myrtle Beach and the former governor and Congressman Mark Sanford down in the Lowcountry near Charleston.
1: Fox's Mark Meredith in Lexington. In Minnesota, voters are choosing between progressive Lieutenant Governor Peggy Flanigan against centrist Congresswoman Angie Craig.
3: Flanigan is the more progressive candidate with positions like Medicare for All and abolishing ICE. Craig has tried to capitalize on those arguments by pointing to her record of flipping and holding a longtime Republican district and stressing that keeping this Senate seat blue should be the biggest priority in this race.
1: Fox's Garrett Tenney in Minneapolis. Polls in Minnesota are open for another hour. In Wisconsin, Democratic Socialist Francesca Hong is hoping to win the nomination for governor.
4: I think the Democratic Party, we are a Big Ten party, and there's always room for better policies and always room for more people.
1: Current Governor Tony Evers has endorsed Hong's opponent, David Crowley. President Trump has endorsed Republican Tom Tiffany. In Connecticut, centrist Democrat Ned Lamont is facing a primary challenge from progressive Josh Elliott. The Trump administration is considering new charges for a man previously accused of vandalizing the Lincoln Memorial reflecting pool.
5: White House officials have reached out to the Justice Department asking about a misdemeanor charge for David Hearn. Hearn, a former Olympic canoe racer, was previously charged with a felony accused of ripping